0: Discussions about a number of issues, including opening the Strait of Hormuz and curbing Iran's nuclear ambitions. Key primary races are taking place in New York, Maryland, and Utah on Tuesday. Much of the national attention is focused on New York, where some Democrat socialists are on the ballot in what many see as a possible look at the political direction of the Democratic Party. An alligator at the Sacramento Zoo is under observation, but is expected to be okay. Guinness, an American alligator, swallowed a plush toy last week. The toy didn't agree with Guinness, so the alligator threw it up on Sunday. I'm Rob Martier.
1: For Northwest Indiana, temperatures drop into the low 50s tonight under mostly clear skies. We'll have lots of sunshine for our Tuesday with highs in the low 70s. Partly cloudy Tuesday night with lows in the low 50s. Mostly sunny skies on Wednesday with a slight chance of thunderstorms in the afternoon. Highs in the upper 70s. Showers likely Wednesday night with lows around 60. Upper 70s again on Thursday with partly sunny skies. Friday, partly sunny with a chance of showers. Highs near 80. That's your region forecast.
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0: Northwest Indiana. Just a few clouds tonight, lows in the low 50s. Sunny on Tuesday with highs in the low 70s. Low 50s again Tuesday night with partly cloudy skies. Mostly sunny Wednesday with highs in the upper 70s. There's a slight chance of storms Wednesday afternoon, and showers are likely overnight Wednesday night with lows around 60. Partly sunny Thursday with highs in the upper 70s. Upper 70s again on Friday with partly sunny skies and a chance of showers. That's your region forecast.
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2: President Trump says the Iran negotiations are working out very well. Speaking from the Oval Office today, Trump said the United States is negotiating a fair and reasonable deal. Trump said the Iranian money being unfrozen by the U.S. will be used to buy food from American farmers. The president then added, if Iran does not live up to their agreement or if they're not behaving, I will do what I have to do. A report says a ransom note sent to the media claimed Nancy Guthrie died after her abduction on February 1st. ABC News reports that one of the two notes sent to a Tucson TV station said she had died shortly after she was taken and was buried in nature. Police deemed both notes as potentially credible. Toy Story 5 scored an easy win during its first weekend in North American theaters. The $160 million opening was a record in the three-decade-long history of the franchise. In second place was Steven Spielberg's film Disclosure Day. The low-budget movie Obsession finished third. I'm Rob Martier.
3: For Northwest Indiana, lows in the mid-50s tonight under mostly clear skies. Lots of sunshine on Tuesday with highs in the low 70s. Partly cloudy Tuesday night with lows again in the low 50s. Mostly sunny Wednesday with a slight chance of thunderstorms in the afternoon. Highs in the upper 70s. Showers likely Wednesday night with lows around 60. Partly sunny Thursday with highs in the upper 70s. Friday, rainy with highs again in the upper 70s. That's your region forecast.
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Oh, yeah. It's an old Memphis song. 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
1: Vice President J.D. Vance says initial talks with Iran set a good foundation for future discussions about a number of key issues, including curbing Iran's nuclear ambitions. Vance made the comment in Switzerland today before boarding his flight back to Washington, D.C. He also said President Trump will be focused on Iran's actions during this 60-day negotiating window. Two more people have been arrested in connection with a plot to attack the UFC event at the White House. That's according to the Department of Justice. The men from Missouri and Washington have both been charged with one count of conspiracy to commit murder. They're also the sixth and seventh defendants to face charges in connection with the plot. Federal prosecutors say conspirators discussed ways to harm the event, which included using drones, carrying explosives, and then shoot fleeing guests. The Hockey Hall of Fame class of 2026 was revealed today. Power forward Keith Big Walt Tkachuk headlines the class, alongside longtime Boston Bruin Patrice Bergeron and goaltenders Carey Price and Pekka Rinne. I'm Rob Martier.
2: For Northwest Indiana, temperatures drop into the low 50s tonight under mostly clear skies. We'll have lots of sunshine for our Tuesday with highs in the low 70s. Partly cloudy Tuesday night with lows in the low 50s. Mostly sunny skies on Wednesday with a slight chance of thunderstorms in the afternoon. Highs in the upper 70s. Showers likely Wednesday night with lows around 60. Upper 70s again on Thursday with partly sunny skies. Friday, partly sunny with a chance of showers. Highs near 80. That's your region forecast.
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0: for Northwest Indiana, just a few clouds tonight, lows in the low 50s, sunny on Tuesday with highs in the low 70s, low 50s again Tuesday night with partly cloudy skies, mostly sunny Wednesday with highs in the upper 70s. There's a slight chance of storms Wednesday afternoon and showers are likely overnight Wednesday night with lows around 60, partly sunny Thursday with highs in the upper 70s, upper 70s again on Friday with partly sunny skies and a chance of showers. That's your region forecast.
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1: President Trump says the Iran negotiations are working out very well. Speaking from the Oval Office today, Trump said the U.S. is negotiating a fair and reasonable deal. Trump said the Iranian money being unfrozen by the United States will be used to buy food from American farmers. Two more people have been arrested in connection with a plot to attack the UFC event at the White House. That's according to the Department of Justice. The men from Missouri and Washington have both been charged with one count of conspiracy to commit murder. Federal prosecutors say conspirators discuss ways to harm the event, which included drones carrying explosives and then shoot fleeing guests. Charlie Kirk's accused murderer has been dealt a setback. In a Utah hearing today, lawyers for Tyler Robinson wanted Robinson's former roommate and romantic partner, Lance Twiggs, to appear for the upcoming July hearing. The judge ruled that since the July 6th hearing deals with prosecutors showing whether they have enough evidence to move forward with a trial, Twiggs is not needed. I'm Rob Martier.
2: For Northwest Indiana, lows in the mid-50s tonight under mostly clear skies. Lots of sunshine on Tuesday with highs in the low 70s. Partly cloudy Tuesday night with lows again in the low 50s. Mostly sunny Wednesday with a slight chance of thunderstorms in the afternoon. Highs in the upper 70s. Showers likely Wednesday night with lows around 60. Partly sunny Thursday with highs in the upper 70s. Friday, rainy with highs again in the upper 70s. That's your region forecast.
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0: Northwest Indiana, mostly clear tonight with lows around 50. Sunny skies on Tuesday with highs in the low 70s. Partly cloudy Tuesday night with lows around 50. Upper 70s on Wednesday with mostly sunny skies and a slight chance of showers in the afternoon. Showers likely Wednesday night, then partly sunny again on Thursday with highs in the upper 70s. Looks like rain on Friday with highs near 80. That's your region forecast.
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I say you look so fine that I really wanna make you mine. 4, 5, 6, come on and get your kicks. Now you don't need

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1: Vice President J.D. Vance says initial talks with Iran set a good foundation for future discussions about a number of key issues, including curbing Iran's nuclear ambition. Prior to leaving Switzerland, where talks are being held, Vance said President Trump will be focused on Iran's actions during the 60-day negotiating window. A federal judge is blocking the Trump administration from creating a centralized database containing sensitive data like Social Security numbers and information about voters' citizenship status. The judge ruled in favor of the League of Women Voters, who brought the lawsuit against DHS stemming from President Trump's March executive order requiring the federal government to establish a list of eligible voters based on available citizenship data. Amazon's Prime Day and/or Days sales event is almost here. It runs this year from June 23rd through June 26th. It's a little earlier than usual, as the company usually holds Prime Day in July. Amazon says groceries and household items will be a big focus for savings. I'm Rob Martier.
2: For Northwest Indiana, temperatures drop into the low 50s tonight under mostly clear skies. We'll have lots of sunshine for our Tuesday with highs in the low 70s. Partly cloudy Tuesday night with lows in the low 50s. Mostly sunny skies on Wednesday with a slight chance of thunderstorms in the afternoon. Highs in the upper 70s. Showers likely Wednesday night with lows around 60. Upper 70s again on Thursday with partly sunny skies. Friday, partly sunny with a chance of showers. Highs near 80. That's your region forecast.
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0: For Northwest Indiana, just a few clouds tonight, lows in the low 50s, sunny on Tuesday with highs in the low 70s, low 50s again Tuesday night with partly cloudy skies, mostly sunny Wednesday with highs in the upper 70s. There's a slight chance of storms Wednesday afternoon and showers are likely overnight Wednesday night with lows around 60, partly sunny Thursday with highs in the upper 70s, upper 70s again on Friday with partly sunny skies and a chance of showers. That's your region forecast.
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1: President Trump says the Iran negotiations are working out very well. Speaking from the Oval Office on Monday, Trump said the U.S. is negotiating a fair and reasonable deal. Trump said the Iranian money being unfrozen by the U.S. will be used to buy food from American farmers. Vice President J.D. Vance earlier left Switzerland, where initial talks with Iran are taking place. President Trump will be touting the U.S. economy in Pennsylvania on Tuesday. Trump will be traveling to just outside Allentown to speak at the Mack Trucks facility, one of the state's major manufacturing plants. The facility just received a $47 million contract to construct dozens of heavy-duty dump trucks for the military. A report says a ransom note sent to the media claimed Nancy Guthrie died after her abduction on February 1st. ABC News reports that one of the two notes sent to a Tucson TV station said she had died shortly after she was taken and was buried in nature. Police deemed both notes as potentially credible. I'm Rob Martier.
2: For Northwest Indiana, temperatures staying below average for this week. Scattered rain chances beginning on Wednesday. Low this morning in the mid-50s. Sunny skies for a Tuesday today. Cooler with highs in the low 70s. North wind 5 to 10 miles per hour. Later tonight, a low in the low 50s. Showers and thunderstorms possible in the afternoon Wednesday. Highs in the upper 70s. Showers and storms Wednesday night, low near 60. Slight chance of showers and storms Thursday. Highs in the mid-70s. That's your forecast.
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0: For Northwest Indiana, one more dry day before we have rain chances in our forecast Wednesday through Friday. Temperatures this morning in the mid-50s. We'll see a high in the low 70s. Plenty of sunshine for our Tuesday today. Beach hazard statement does continue through the early morning hours for high waves along Lake Michigan. Lows later tonight in the low 50s. Chance of showers and thunderstorms in the afternoon on Wednesday, otherwise mostly sunny with highs in the upper 70s. Showers and storms late Wednesday night, low around 60. Isolated showers and storms Thursday afternoon, highs in the mid-70s.
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1: President Trump says the Iran negotiations are working out very well. Speaking from the Oval Office on Monday, Trump said the U.S. is negotiating a fair and reasonable deal. Trump said the Iranian money being unfrozen by the U.S. will be used to buy food from American farmers. A report says a ransom note sent to the media claimed that Nancy Guthrie died shortly after her abduction on February 1st. ABC News reports that one of the two notes sent to a Tucson TV station said she had died shortly after being taken and was buried in nature. Police deemed both notes as potentially credible. Music mogul Clive Davis has died at the age of 94, his family confirming the death at his home in New York City on Monday. He was recently hospitalized with respiratory issues. Clive Davis is known for boosting the careers of Janis Joplin, Whitney Houston, and Bruce Springsteen, while also helping revitalize the careers of Carlos Santana, Rod Stewart, and Aretha Franklin. I'm Tammy Trujillo.
2: For Northwest Indiana, beach hazard statement continues for high waves and dangerous currents at Lake Michigan beaches through this morning. Temperatures in the mid-50s. Winds will calm down for Tuesday. Sunny skies, high around 71. North wind 5 to 10 miles per hour. Partly cloudy later tonight, low around 53. Showers and thunderstorms possible for Wednesday afternoon. Otherwise, mostly sunny, high near 77. Chance of showers and storms Thursday with a high near 75. Chance of showers Friday afternoon, high again near 75.
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0: For Northwest Indiana, temperatures staying below average for this week. Scattered rain chances beginning on Wednesday. Low this morning in the mid-50s. Sunny skies for a Tuesday today. Cooler with highs in the low 70s. North wind 5 to 10 miles per hour. Later tonight, a low in the low 50s. Showers and thunderstorms possible in the afternoon Wednesday. Highs in the upper 70s. Showers and storms Wednesday night, low near 60. Slight chance of showers and storms Thursday. Highs in the mid-70s. That's your forecast.
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1: Vice President J.D. Vance says initial talks with Iran set a good foundation for future discussions about a number of key issues, including curbing Iran's nuclear ambitions. Vance spoke in Switzerland before heading back to Washington, D.C. on Monday. He also said President Trump will be focused on Iran's actions during the 60-day negotiating window. A federal judge is blocking the Trump administration from creating a centralized database containing sensitive data like Social Security numbers and information about voter citizenship status. The judge ruled in favor of the League of Women Voters, which brought the lawsuit against DHS. It stemmed from President Trump's March executive order requiring the federal government to establish a list of eligible voters based on available citizenship data. Amazon's Prime Day sales event is almost here. It runs this year from June 23rd through the 26th. It's a little earlier than usual, as the company generally holds Prime Day in July. Amazon says groceries and household items will be a big focus for savings. I'm Tammy Trujillo.
2: For Northwest Indiana, one more dry day before we have rain chances in our forecast Wednesday through Friday. Temperatures this morning in the mid-50s. We'll see a high in the low 70s. Plenty of sunshine for our Tuesday today. Beach Hazard Statement does continue through the early morning hours for high waves along Lake Michigan. Lows later tonight in the low 50s. Chance of showers and thunderstorms in the afternoon on Wednesday, otherwise mostly sunny with highs in the upper 70s. Showers and storms late Wednesday night, low around 60. Isolated showers and storms Thursday afternoon, highs in the mid-70s.
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0: For Northwest Indiana, beach hazard statement continues for high waves and dangerous currents at Lake Michigan beaches through this morning. Temperatures in the mid-50s. Winds will calm down for Tuesday. Sunny skies, a high around 71. North wind 5 to 10 miles per hour. Partly cloudy later tonight, low around 53. Showers and thunderstorms possible for Wednesday afternoon. Otherwise, mostly sunny, high near 77. Chance of showers and storms Thursday with a high near 75. Chance of showers Friday afternoon, high again near 75.
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it's just for fun. 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
2: Vice President J.D. Vance left Switzerland Monday after initial talks with Iran, saying they laid a good foundation for future discussions about a number of key issues, including Iran's nuclear ambitions. Vance said that after the weekend talks, mechanisms have been set up to ensure the Strait of Hormuz remains open, and that regional conflicts between Israel and Hezbollah won't derail U.S.-Iran talks. Key primary races are taking place in New York, Maryland, and Utah today. Much of the national attention is focused on New York, where some Democratic Socialists are on the ballot in what many see as a possible look at the political direction of the Democratic Party. Multiple reports say a ransom note sent to the media claimed Nancy Guthrie died shortly after being abducted on February 1st. Reports surfaced Monday that one of the two notes sent to a Tucson TV station said she'd been buried in nature. Police deemed both notes as potentially credible. I'm Tammy Trujillo.
3: For Northwest Indiana, temperatures staying below average for this week. Scattered rain chances beginning on Wednesday. Low this morning in the mid-50s. Sunny skies for a Tuesday today. Cooler with highs in the low 70s. North wind 5 to 10 miles per hour. Later tonight, a low in the low 50s. Showers and thunderstorms possible in the afternoon Wednesday. Highs in the upper 70s. Showers and storms Wednesday night, low near 60. Slight chance of showers and storms Thursday. Highs in the mid-70s. That's your forecast.
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0: For Northwest Indiana, one more dry day before we have rain chances in our forecast Wednesday through Friday. Temperatures this morning in the mid-50s. We'll see high in the low 70s. Plenty of sunshine for our Tuesday today. Beach Hazard Statement does continue through the early morning hours for high waves along Lake Michigan. Lows later tonight in the low 50s. Chance of showers and thunderstorms in the afternoon on Wednesday, otherwise mostly sunny with highs in the upper 70s. Showers and storms late Wednesday night, low around 60. Isolated showers and storms Thursday afternoon, highs in the mid-70s.
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2: Alzheimer's Association of Northwest Indiana will host three Walk to End Alzheimer's events this fall. 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
1: President Trump says the talks with Iran are going very well. Speaking from the Oval Office on Monday, Trump said the U.S. is negotiating a fair and reasonable deal. Trump said the Iranian money being unfrozen by the U.S. will be used to buy food from American farmers. Emerging advanced artificial intelligence has the ability to take hacking to the next level, and defending against it requires action now. Tammy Trujillo reports.
2: That's according to a new assessment from the Five Eyes, the collective intelligence agencies of the U.S., the U.K., Canada, Australia, New Zealand. The assessment warns that new AI models will exceed industry expectations, fundamentally transforming cybersecurity. Being prepared can't take years, the report said, but months at most. I'm Tammy Trujillo.
1: And a North Carolina man is being sentenced to 8 years in federal prison after trying to join ISIS. 30-year-old Alexander Justin White was arrested December the 4th at Raleigh-Durham International Airport while trying to board a flight to Morocco. I'm Mark Mayfield.
3: For Northwest Indiana, beach hazard statement continues for high waves and dangerous currents at Lake Michigan beaches through this morning. Temperatures in the mid-50s. Winds will calm down for Tuesday. Sunny skies, high around 71. North wind 5 to 10 miles per hour. Partly cloudy later tonight, low around 53. Showers and thunderstorms possible for Wednesday afternoon. Otherwise, mostly sunny, high near 77. Chance of showers and storms Thursday with a high near 75. Chance of showers Friday afternoon, high again near 75.
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0: For Northwest Indiana, temperatures staying below average for this week. Scattered rain chances beginning on Wednesday. Low this morning in the mid-50s. Sunny skies for a Tuesday today. Cooler with highs in the low 70s. North wind 5 to 10 miles per hour. Later tonight, a low in the low 50s. Showers and thunderstorms possible in the afternoon Wednesday. Highs in the upper 70s. Showers and storms Wednesday night, low near 60. Slight chance of showers and storms Thursday. Highs in the mid-70s. That's your forecast.
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2: Key primary races are taking place today in New York, Maryland, and Utah. Rob Martier reports.
3: Much of the national attention is focused on New York, where some Democrat socialists are on the ballot in what many see as a possible look at the political direction of the Democratic Party. The candidates for U.S. House in New York are backed by Democrat socialist New York City Mayor Zoran Mamdani and are focused on issues that include Israel, police reform, and inequality. Voters in South Carolina will also be heading to the polls in runoff elections for governor and the U.S. House. I'm Rob Martier.
2: President Trump is headed to Pennsylvania today to highlight the U.S. economy. Trump will speak at the Mack Trucks plant near Allentown after the facility secured a $47 million contract to build heavy-duty dump trucks for the military. And music industry legend Clive Davis has died at the age of 94. His family says the longtime record executive passed away Monday at his New York City home. I'm Mark Mayfield.
4: In Hammond, NDOT says the ramp from southbound Indianapolis Boulevard to eastbound I-80-94 is scheduled to be closed for about a week and a half while crews complete drainage improvements. The temporary ramp closure is set to end by midnight Thursday, July 2nd. A posted detour will direct drivers east on U.S. 20 Michigan Avenue to southbound Klein Avenue, providing access to eastbound 8094. NDOT said shoulder closures are in place through July at select ramps along the corridor as crews prepare for flex road construction. In Porter County, the Indiana Department of Transportation is advising motorists of upcoming lane closures on eastbound Interstate 94 between State Road 249 and U.S. 20 near Burns Harbor, beginning on or after Wednesday, June 24th. The right lane and shoulder of I-94 will be closed through early July for pavement patching work near mile marker 21. NDOT says three travel lanes will be shifted to the left. Motorists are advised to expect changing traffic patterns in the area. In Valparaiso, the Valparaiso Police Department announces the Purple Envelope Program in recognition of Alzheimer's and Brain Awareness Month. The voluntary initiative includes a window sticker that discreetly alerts first responders the driver may have a memory impairment, helping officers tailor their communication and response. It also includes a purple envelope where emergency contact information can be kept and important documents can be stored. The program is intended for those with Alzheimer's disease, dementia, or other cognitive conditions who continue to drive independently. It may also be kept in a vehicle that an individual with a memory impairment regularly rides in, even if they no longer drive. We've shared more information on the Region News Team Facebook page. Your forecast for the region coming up. I'm Laura Volushko.
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6: All's well early on a Tuesday morning across Northwest Indiana. Travel-wise, no problems on our highways or expressways. No accidents or incidents to report as our volume builds will start to slow down in some of our work zones. But right now, we're looking good. Inbound forward to the Ryan looks fine, and South Shore Trains reporting on time early. 219-405-7743, our hotline. Scott Rosenberg, Region News Team Traffic.
4: For Northwest Indiana, highs in the lower 70s this afternoon. North wind 5 to 10 miles per hour, gusts as high as 15. Partly cloudy tonight, lows in the lower 50s. Chance of showers and thunderstorms Wednesday, partly sunny with highs around 77. Showers likely and possibly a thunderstorm Wednesday night, lows in the upper 50s. Chance of showers and thunderstorms Thursday, partly sunny skies with highs in the mid-70s. That's your region forecast.
6: 5:04 now on a Tuesday morning. It's June the 23rd, 55 in Maryville, 57 in Munster. It's 61 right now at the lakefront, Michigan City.
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Styx from the Grand Illusion album and Superstars, the Rock of the Region. 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And it's Tuesday morning. That means twin spins, but we're turning this first one into a triple play. One more from Styx. This one's from the Crystal Ball album. And Mademoiselle. It's the Rock of the Region. X Rock 103.9. Traffic and weather next.

0: All's well early on a Tuesday morning across northwest Indiana. Travel-wise, no problems on our highways or expressways. No accidents or incidents to report as our volume builds will start to slow down in some of our work zones. But right now, we're looking good. Inbound forward to the Ryan looks fine, and South Shore Trains reporting on time early. 219-405-7743, our hotline. Scott Rosenberg, Region News Team Traffic.
1: For northwest Indiana, highs in the lower 70s this afternoon. North wind 5 to 10 miles per hour, gusts as high as 15. Partly cloudy tonight, lows in the lower 50s. Chance of showers and thunderstorms Wednesday, partly sunny with highs around 77. Showers likely and possibly a thunderstorm Wednesday night, lows in the upper 50s. Chance of showers and thunderstorms Thursday, partly sunny skies with highs in the mid-70s. That's your region forecast.
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Tuesday morning, that means Twin Spins, the Rock of the Region X, Rock 103.9, two from Jimmy there. And every morning, we always keep you up to the minute, and that's always all about the region. Northwest Indiana news, traffic, weather, sports on the way. 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

0: The Indiana Department of Homeland Security encourages residents to be on the lookout for home repair scams. They say you should be cautious of contractors who show up uninvited, pressure you to make a quick decision, demand large upfront payments, or claim to be working with a government agency without proof. Officials say before hiring anyone, research the company, verify licenses and insurance, get a written contract, and never pay the full amount before work begins. Taking a few extra steps, officials say, can help protect your home, your finances, and your recovery. If you suspect a scam, you're encouraged to contact the Indiana Attorney General's office. We've shared more information on the Region News Team Facebook page. In Hobart, the city says they've received 4.5 inches of rain in the last week and over 12 inches in the last 30 days. With more rainfall expected this week, officials say crews are working to minimize flooding in low-lying areas across the city. They encourage residents to use caution when traveling and never drive through flooded roadway. They also ask you to report areas of flooding, which helps officials track conditions and prioritize response efforts. We've shared more information on the Region News Team Facebook page. Also in Hobart, the city says County Line Road is closed between 10th Street and State Road 130 due to a collapse in the southbound lane. They say the culvert was already scheduled for replacement this summer. Now they're working to expedite the construction schedule to complete repairs as quickly as possible. Drivers are asked to avoid the area and use alternate routes. In Valparaiso, the city says crews are making improvements to several railroad crossings on the south side of downtown this week. Drivers can expect closures at the crossings on Axe Avenue, Washington Street, and Lafayette Street. In La Porte, officials say the railroad crossing at Boston Street is closed for maintenance by Norfolk Southern. Work is expected to continue through this Friday, June 26th, weather permitting. Your forecast for the region coming up. I'm Laura Voluschko.
1: Off to a pretty good start on a Tuesday morning. No accidents or incidents to report right now. As we look around northwest Indiana, our expressways, I-65 from the Lakeshore to Lafayette, moving along well. Borman Expressway in either direction. Of course, in Lake County, northbound Klein will start to slow down north of 80-94 as our volume builds with that work zone squeeze there. I-94 through Porter and LaPorte counties and in and out of Michigan, all good over the state line on the Illinois side. Skyway, Ford to the Ryan, all checking out okay. 219-405-7743, our hotline. Scott Rosenberg, Region News Team Traffic.
0: For northwest Indiana, highs in the lower 70s this afternoon. North wind 5 to 10 miles per hour, gusts as high as 15. Partly cloudy tonight, lows in the lower 50s. Chance of showers and thunderstorms Wednesday, partly sunny with highs around 77. Showers likely and possibly a thunderstorm Wednesday night, lows in the upper 50s. Chance of showers and thunderstorms Thursday, partly sunny skies with highs in the mid-70s. That's your region forecast.
1: The White Sox walked off the Guardians 6-5 in their series opener. Sam Antanaki singled home a pair of runs to end the game. The Southsiders jumped ahead of the Guardians into first place in the AL Central. At 40-37, Sean Burke starts for the Sox against Cleveland tonight at Wrigley Field, 6:40. For the second day in a row, the Cubs were sidelined by rain, this time in New York. Yesterday's scheduled game between the Cubs and Mets will be made up as part of a doubleheader tomorrow. In the meantime, the Cubs and Mets will begin their series tonight. Edward Cabrera starts for the Cubs, first pitch 6:10. In other team news, Pete Crow Armstrong was named the NL Player of the Week yesterday. The Bulls are adding to their front court. The team acquired

For my money, that's one of the greatest cover songs I've ever heard. Devo's Satisfaction. Mick Jagger loves it, even. The Rock of the Region, X Rock 103.9. I'm Scott Rosenberg. Tuesday morning, Twin Spins. Two from the Ramones on the way. First one more from Devo. Through Being Cool on the X.

0: Ramones, Beat on the Brat, the rock of the region. X-Rock 103.9, rock and roll high school before that. And a couple from Devo, too, kind of a whole new wave punk type of thing going on there. We got lots more on the way. Tuesday morning Twin Spins straight ahead. Let's get you up to the minute first. On the brakes now as we filter into the work zone and the lane restrictions northbound on Klein Avenue, just north of 8094, and stacking up on that feeder ramp from westbound 8094 to northbound Klein Avenue there as well. Inbound Ford bunching up as you approach Stony Island and the Dan Ryan merge. Everything else looking pretty typical. Not that those things aren't typical as well. 219-405-7743, our hotline. Scott Rosenberg, Region News Team Traffic.
1: For Northwest Indiana, highs in the lower 70s this afternoon. North wind 5 to 10 miles per hour, gusts as high as 15. Partly cloudy tonight, lows in the lower 50s. Chance of showers and thunderstorms Wednesday, partly sunny with highs around 77. Showers likely and possibly a thunderstorm Wednesday night, lows in the upper 50s. Chance of showers and thunderstorms Thursday, partly sunny skies with highs in the mid-70s. That's your region forecast.
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Waiting for the bus, and Jesus just left Chicago. That's ZZ Top, the Rock of the Region, X Rock 103.92 there from the Tres Hombres record. Let's do one from Tejas and turn this twin spin into a triple play. One more from ZZ Top, and then news, traffic, and weather, along with the latest national news coming up next on the X.

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1: President Trump is striking an optimistic tone with the Iran negotiations. Speaking from the Oval Office on Monday, Trump said they're going well and the U.S. is negotiating what he says is a fair and reasonable deal. Vice President J.D. Vance earlier left Switzerland, where initial talks with Iran took place over the weekend. Key primary races are taking place in New York, Maryland, and Utah today. Much of the national attention is focused on New York, where some Democratic Socialists are on the ballot in what many see as a possible look at the political direction of the Democratic Party. The candidates for U.S. House in New York are focused on issues that include Israel, police reform, and inequality. Music mogul Clive Davis has died. He was 94. His family confirmed he died at his home in New York City on Monday. He's known for boosting the careers of Whitney Houston, Janis Joplin, and Bruce Springsteen. I'm Michael Kastner.
2: In Michigan City, police say at about 5:38 p.m. Monday night, officers responded to Washington Park Beach regarding the report of a child seen entering Lake Michigan and disappearing under the water. A Facebook post by the police department said bystanders observed a child wearing red shorts enter the water on the east side of the catwalk and just south of the lighthouse. Police say the child disappeared under the water and officers were out searching Monday night. Police said this is an ongoing incident and more details will be provided when available. In Hobart, the city says County Line Road is closed between 10th Street and State Road 130 due to a collapse in the southbound lane. They say the culvert was already scheduled for replacement this summer. Now they're working to expedite the construction schedule to complete repairs as quickly as possible. Drivers are asked to avoid the area and use alternate routes. In Merrillville, the town says it has partnered with the Legacy Foundation to establish the Merrillville Emergency Response Fund, providing a secure way for individuals, businesses, and organizations to contribute to local recovery efforts for residents impacted by the June 11th tornado. The town said all funds collected will be used to assist residents as they recover and rebuild following the storm. There's a link for more information at the tornado recovery page on the Town of Merrillville's website. In Valparaiso, the city says crews are making improvements to several railroad crossings on the south side of downtown this week. Drivers can expect closures at the crossings on Axe Avenue, Washington Street, and Lafayette Street. Your forecast for the region coming up. I'm Laura Velushko.
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4: On the brakes now as we filter into the work zone and the lane restrictions northbound on Klein Avenue, just north of 8094, and stacking up on that feeder ramp from westbound 8094 to northbound Klein Avenue there as well. Inbound Ford bunching up as you approach Stony Island and the Dan Ryan merge. Everything else looking pretty typical. Not that those things aren't typical as well. 219-405-7743, our hotline. Scott Rosenberg, Region News Team Traffic.
2: For Northwest Indiana, highs in the lower 70s this afternoon. North wind 5 to 10 miles per hour, gusts as high as 15. Partly cloudy tonight, lows in the lower 50s. Chance of showers and thunderstorms Wednesday, partly sunny with highs around 77. Showers likely and possibly a thunderstorm Wednesday night, lows in the upper 50s. Chance of showers and thunderstorms Thursday, partly sunny skies with highs in the mid-70s. That's your region forecast.
4: 6:04, it's the 23rd of June, a Tuesday morning, and it's 55 in Crown Point, 56 in Valpo, 60 right now at the lakefront in Gary.
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Tuesday morning, Twin Spins on the Rock of the Region X Rock 1039. Two in a row from Aerosmith right there. We got a crash now inbound on the Ford Freeway. It's on the right hand side at about 130th. That's exit 68. Those delays start right around the Steel Bridge. We'll get you a traffic and weather update. First, we'll slip in two in a row from John Mellencamp right now. 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

0: 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Text radio to 83393. Couple of trouble spots now. First one that we're used to, northbound Klein squeezing into the work zone north of 8094 there. And then also right now, if you're headed to Chicago using the Ford Freeway inbound, you're going to be on the brakes in the Steel Bridge on up to just past 130th. There's a crash scene on the on the right-hand side there. That's inbound on the Ford Freeway, right just past exit 68. That's 130th. Once again, those delays start right around the Steel Bridge. 219-405-7743, our hotline. Scott Rosenberg, Region News Team Traffic.
1: For Northwest Indiana, highs in the lower 70s this afternoon. North wind 5 to 10 miles per hour, gusts as high as 15. Partly cloudy tonight, lows in the lower 50s. Chance of showers and thunderstorms Wednesday, partly sunny with highs around 77. Showers likely and possibly a thunderstorm Wednesday night, lows in the upper 50s. Chance of showers and thunderstorms Thursday, partly sunny skies with highs in the mid-70s. That's your region forecast.
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0: 6:31 on a Tuesday morning. There's more Twin Spins on the way. Two in a row there from the Allman Brothers Band. First news, traffic, weather, sports. We get you up to the minute right now. And then our Good Morning Beatles songs for today coming up.
1: In Hobart, the city says they've received 4.5 inches of rain in the last week and over 12 inches in the last 30 days. With more rainfall expected this week, officials say crews are working to minimize flooding in low-lying areas across the city. They encourage residents to use caution when traveling and never drive through flooded roadway. They also ask you to report areas of flooding, which helps officials track conditions and prioritize response efforts. We've shared more information on the Region News Team Facebook page. Also in Hobart, the city says County Line Road is closed between 10th Street and State Road 130 due to a collapse in the southbound lane. They say the culvert was already scheduled for replacement this summer. Now they're working to expedite the construction schedule to complete repairs as quickly as possible. Drivers are asked to avoid the area and use alternate routes. In Valparaiso, the city says crews are making improvements to several railroad crossings on the south side of downtown this week. Drivers can expect closures at the crossings on Axe Avenue, Washington Street, and Lafayette Street. In La Porte, officials say the railroad crossing at Boston Street is closed for maintenance by Norfolk Southern. Work is expected to continue through this Friday, June 26, weather permitting. Indiana Dunes Tourism has launched a new Indiana Dunes Tourism app, available on the App Store and Google Play. It's billed as a free all-in-one user's guide to exploring the Indiana Dunes and its surrounding communities. Officials say the app features interactive maps as well as event calendars. Learn more on the Region News Team Facebook page. 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I'm Laura Voluschko.
0: Well, we are initially heard of a crash that was on the right shoulder inbound on the Ford Freeway near 130th, but now IDOT on the Illinois side is saying that it's the left two lanes that are blocked. Inbound on the Ford Freeway. This is just before you get to 130th. Actually, this may be a separate crash. The first one may be off to the right-hand side, but the new one that's before 130th has the left two lanes blocked. This is inbound on the Ford, and those delays stretching all the way back to before Sibley now. So between 159th and Sibley, you're going to start hitting the brakes with some big delays inbound on the Ford Freeway. You may want to use the Skyway instead right now. Klein Avenue northbound jammed up into the work zone right now, north of 8094, and on that feeder ramp, particularly from westbound 8094 to northbound Klein, we have southbound delays near 169th/15th Avenue as well there. 219-405-7743, our hotline. Scott Rosenberg, Region News Team Traffic.
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1: For Northwest Indiana, highs in the lower 70s this afternoon. North wind 5 to 10 miles per hour, gusts as high as 15. Partly cloudy tonight, lows in the lower 50s. Chance of showers and thunderstorms Wednesday, partly sunny with highs around 77. Showers likely and possibly a thunderstorm Wednesday night, lows in the upper 50s. Chance of showers and thunderstorms Thursday, partly sunny skies with highs in the mid-70s. That's your region forecast.
0: 6:34 on a Tuesday morning. It's 55 in Lowell and it's 59 in Hobart. The White Sox walked off the Guardians 6-5 in their series opener. Sam Antonaki singled home a pair of runs to end the game. The Southsiders jumped ahead of the Guardians into first place in the AL Central. At 40-37, Sean Burke starts with the side.

0: rebounds in 69 games last year. In other team news, Chicago slated to pick number 4 and number 15 in the NBA draft tonight. The Chicago Sky on a 6-game losing streak after falling to the Connecticut Sun 92-63. They host the Fire tomorrow night. The Fever snapped their skid after taking down the Phoenix Mercury 86-77 at Gainbridge Fieldhouse. Caitlin Clark led all scorers with 24 points. Indiana will host the Mercury for a rematch tomorrow in Indianapolis. I'm Scott Rosenberg. That's sports.
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0: X-Rock 103.9, McCartney and Wings, and it was on this day that the Wings Over America tour ended at the L.A. Forum, the last date of the show. More than 600,000 people attended the Wings' 31 shows in the United States and Canada, held between May 3rd and June 23rd today, back in 1976. So we gave you Venus and Mars and Rock Show and Jet. So that's a triple play, really. X-Rock 103.9, our Good Morning Beatles songs this morning, presented by Mega Beatles. Talented musicians, they recreate the music of the Beatles and the solo stuff, too, live with passion, precision, and love. And you can find out what it's all about and attend a great show at Gabus Arboretum in Valpo. Don't miss Mega Beatles. That show coming up July 31st. You can follow along at megabeatles.com.
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0: Klein Avenue, northbound north of 8094, squeezing into that work zone. You'll see delays there. We've got some delays inbound on the Ford Freeway from a couple of earlier crashes. Traffic slowing down right now, right around Sibley as you approach the Steel Bridge, and then also further on, we've got some delays north of or just past 130th inbound on the Ford Freeway. Some city and town stuff to tell you about. Valparaiso, crews making improvements to several railroad crossings along the Chicago, Fort Wayne, and Eastern tracks on the south side of town, most notably Washington Street just north of Route 30 closed with that work. Axe Avenue and Lafayette Street as well. Also, lane restrictions on Sturdy Road for milling and paving in Valparaiso. Lincoln Way roundabout north to the Canadian National Railroad tracks here, so watch for flaggers. And in Hobart, County Line Road closed between 10th Street and 130th. They had some pavement collapse there where they were going to do some culvert work anyway, so they've just expedited that and started that culvert project early there. So that stretch of County Line Road closed right now between 10th Street and State Road 130. That's a busy area there. In LaPorte County, also, the railroad crossing at Boston Street closed for maintenance by the Norfolk Southern tracks. That work going on this week. Scott Rosenberg, Region News Team Traffic.
2: For Northwest Indiana, highs in the lower 70s this afternoon. North wind 5 to 10 miles per hour, gusts as high as 15. Partly cloudy tonight, lows in the lower 50s. Chance of showers and thunderstorms Wednesday, partly sunny with highs around 77. Showers likely and possibly a thunderstorm Wednesday night, lows in the upper 50s. Chance of showers and thunderstorms Thursday, partly sunny skies with highs in the mid-70s. That's your region forecast.
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1: Voters head to the polls today for primaries in New York, Maryland, and Utah. Much of the national attention is focused on New York, where some Democratic socialists are on the ballot in what many see as a possible look at the political direction of the Democratic Party. The Senate passed a sweeping housing affordability bill with the aim of lowering prices. The bill was approved 85-5 on Monday in a rare, overwhelmingly bipartisan vote. The bill would cut away some of the red tape and make it easier to build homes while also put limits on institutional investors buying up housing. Doctors are diagnosing patients after years of symptoms have stumped them thanks to AI. More from Mark Mayfield.
2: Researchers from OpenAI and Boston's Children's Hospital took data from 18 patients and plugged the data into a newly developed AI model. That led to a diagnosis that was confirmed by a lab.
1: Stock futures are in the red this morning. I'm Michael Kastner.
3: In Michigan City, police say at about 5:38 p.m. Monday night, officers responded to Washington Park Beach regarding the report of a child seen entering Lake Michigan and disappearing under the water. A Facebook post by the police department said bystanders observed a child wearing red shorts enter the water on the east side of the catwalk and just south of the lighthouse. Police say the child disappeared under the water and officers were out searching Monday night. Police said this is an ongoing incident and more details will be provided when available. In Hobart, the city says County Line Road is closed between 10th Street and State Road 130 due to a collapse in the southbound lane. They say the culvert was already scheduled for replacement this summer. Now they're working to expedite the construction schedule to complete repairs as quickly as possible. Drivers are asked to avoid the area and use alternate routes. In Merrillville, the town says it has partnered with the Legacy Foundation to establish the Merrillville Emergency Response Fund, providing a secure way for individuals, businesses, and organizations to contribute to local recovery efforts for residents impacted by the June 11th tornado. The town said all funds collected will be used to assist residents as they recover and rebuild following the storm. There's a link for more information at the tornado recovery page on the Town of Merrillville's website. In Valparaiso, the city says crews are making improvements to several railroad crossings on the south side of downtown this week. Drivers can expect closures at the crossings on Axe Avenue, Washington Street, and Lafayette Street. Your forecast for the region coming up. 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
5: This check of the roads brought to you by unbound.org. 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Unbound.org. Things mainly back to normal inbound on the Ford freeway now, just bunching up as normal as you approach the Dan Ryan merge right now. Still have delays northbound Klein Avenue filtering into the work zone there north of 8094 and on that feeder ramp from westbound 8094 to northbound Klein right now. And once again, Washington Street in Valparaiso, just north of Route 30, one of several crossings, railroad crossings in town that has roads closed off. So Washington Street north of Route 30 closed off in Valparaiso, and then a big closure in Hobart as well for emergency repairs. County Line Road between 10th Street and State Road 130, that stretch is closed off till further notice while they make some collapsed pavement repairs with a culvert replacement. Scott Rosenberg, Region News Team Traffic.
3: For Northwest Indiana, highs in the lower 70s today. North winds 5 to 10 miles per hour. Tonight, partly cloudy, lows in the lower 50s. Northeast winds around 5 miles per hour, becoming south overnight. Wednesday, a chance of showers and thunderstorms. Highs in the upper 70s. Showers likely with a chance of thunderstorms Wednesday night. Lows near 60. Chance of showers and thunderstorms Thursday. Highs in the upper 70s inland, mid-70s near the lake. That's your region forecast.
5: 705 right now, and it's 56 in Schererville, 60 in Portage, and 56 right now in Rensselaer.
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1: Delays on that feeder ramp westbound 8094 to northbound Klein, and then delays northbound Klein itself between 8094 and 169/15th Avenue. That's just jamming into that work zone there, headed toward the lakeshore on Klein Avenue. And some things around town to let you know about. First of all, we'll start in Hobart. We've got a stretch of County Line Road closed just to the south of State Road 130 there, between 10th Street and State Road 130. They have to make some emergency pavement repairs there. So that stretch is closed off. Also, some railroad crossing work in Valparaiso along the Chicago, Fort Wayne, and Eastern tracks on the south end of town, most notably Washington Street, closed just north of Route 30 there because of that. And they also have closings on Axe Avenue and Lafayette Street on the south side of downtown as well. Sturdy Road in Valparaiso, milling and paving between the Lincoln Way roundabout north to the Canadian National Railroad track, so watch out for flaggers there. And in LaPorte, railroad crossing work at Boston Street for the Norfolk Southern tracks. That'll be a this week project continuing through this Friday. 219-405-7743, our hotline. Scott Rosenberg, Region News Team Traffic.
2: For Northwest Indiana, highs around the lower 70s this afternoon. North winds 5 to 10 miles per hour. Tonight, partly cloudy, lows in the lower 50s. Wednesday, a chance of showers and thunderstorms, highs in the upper 70s, south winds 5 to 10 miles per hour. Showers likely Wednesday night with a chance of thunderstorms in the evening, lows around 60. Thursday, a slight chance of showers and thunderstorms, highs in the mid-70s. That's your region forecast.
1: 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Let's see here, it's 60 in Highland, it's 59 in Hebron.
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0: Kind of a greatest to latest right there at Broken Spirit Blues from the Steepwater Band. And then their brand new one right there, Pass It All Around. That one released just last week. The Rock of the Region X, Rock 103.9. There's a video for it on YouTube you can check out as well. And the Steepwater Band going to be headlining a Rock the Region concert this fall, as X Rock 103.9 and Iron Workers Local 395 are going to put three of the wide variety of region rock bands we play here on X Rock 103.9. Three of them are going to be at this inaugural event for Rock in the Region live on the main stage at the Hard Rock Live in Gary, the Hard Rock Casino. And it'll be Chester Brown, Salamander Drake, and the Steepwater Band all on Saturday, November 7th. But you can get your tickets right now. And these tickets are affordable. We wanted to make sure that was the case, under $22 to get tickets to see these three great bands all on the same night and enjoy a great evening with us this fall. All the X-Rock jocks are going to be there. So we look forward to seeing and talking to you as well between sets. And it's all, once again, presented by X-Rock 103.9 and Ironworkers Local 395. 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Now, that those ticket proceeds benefit Humane Indiana, so your good time. Rocking out on Saturday, November 7th. It's going to be for a great cause as well. Once again, Chester Brown, Salamander Drake, and the Steepwater Band. You just heard their new song right there. Their new album should be out by then as well. So lots of good stuff to get excited about to see these three great bands all Saturday, November 7th at the Hard Rock Live in Gary as we rock the region. So make sure you get your tickets now. We're about half full, I think. So get those tickets and make sure you don't miss out. And we'll see you on Saturday, November 7th.
1: Franciscan Alliance has announced its CEO, Kevin Leahy, is stepping down from his position effective December 31st. The nonprofit Catholic Healthcare Ministry says afterwards he will assist in the leadership transition by serving as an internal consultant until the end of 2027, when he will retire after 48 years with the organization. A national search for a new leader is underway. The healthcare system includes Franciscan Health Hospitals in Crown Point, Dyer, Michigan City, Munster, and Rensselaer. In Illinois, state lawmakers have approved a ban on wearing smart glasses while driving, a measure backed by Illinois Secretary of State Alexi Janulius. A news release from his office says the legislation modernizes distracted driving laws by addressing the use of artificial intelligence, smart glasses, and other emerging technologies behind the wheel. It updates the Illinois Vehicle Code to clarify that the list of electronic communication devices includes AI smart glasses and specifies that hands-free exceptions under Illinois law do not apply to the use of AI smart glasses while driving. In Crown Point, the Lake County Health Department invites all county residents to their second annual Health and Safety Fair on Sunday, June 28th, 11 a.m. to 2 p.m. at the Lake County Fairgrounds. The free event is focused on health, safety, prevention, and family resources. Organizers say there will be free health screenings, safety demonstrations, backpack and school supply giveaways, and more. Your forecast for the region coming up. I'm Laura Velushko.
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0: Both directions, Klein Avenue now jamming up between 8094 and the Indiana Toll Road. So watch out for those delays there. Earlier delays inbound on the Ford Freeway with a crash near the Steel Bridge. That's been cleared up. In Hobart, County Line Road closed for emergency pavement repairs between 10th Street and State Road 130. That's a busy section, so you're going to have to choose an alternate there. And then also in Valparaiso, Washington Street closed just north of Route 30 with railroad crossing repair. We've got a few crossings along those Chicago, Fort Wayne, and Eastern tracks where they have closed off things to make railroad crossing repairs. That includes also Axe Avenue and Lafayette Street along with Washington Street there just north of Route 30. 219-405-7743 is our hotline. Scott Rosenberg, Region News Team Traffic. Region News Team Meteorologist Matt Wintz is just really, really, really, really, really nice.
3: That's it. Yeah, that's meteorological terms, that's all you need right there, Scott.
4: Yes. Yeah,
3: gorgeous weather today. My goodness. And here's the thing. We've got big changes coming our way a week from now. We are going to have so much humidity around here,
4: as you'd
3: expect this time of year. Yeah, right. But here's the deal. Like, you don't need me to tell you it's going to be sunny today, but what I do want to tell you is take advantage of it, because we've got big changes next week. And we'll be complaining about it. So, getting into the forecast today, sunshine, low 70s. How does that sound with low humidity? We're feeling great. Tonight, high pressure settles right over us, so we're really going to cool down. I've got low 50s tonight. Could we see a couple upper 40s in outlying traditionally cooler spots? We could. Clear skies, calm wind tonight. And then tomorrow, sunshine. Clouds will increase. We will have some showers and thunderstorms that work in with the front tomorrow afternoon and evening. I do not see a severe threat with it. Just some good old-fashioned rain and rumbles around. We'll be in the upper 70s. Rain will likely hold in the area at times Wednesday night. And then by Thursday, that front's out of here, but we'll still have quite a few clouds around with a lingering shower. We're in the mid-70s on Thursday. That humidity will be back as well. And then our system to watch Friday into the weekend looks to slide by down towards the south, but it's too close to call, so I will keep rain in the forecast on Friday. It does look like it gets out of here for the weekend, and that's where the heat starts to creep back in. We're up into the, well, into the 80s on Sunday, and then I've got us near 90 starting on Monday. Through almost all of next week, we should have temps at or above 90 with high humidity, so it is here.
0: Oh, boy. Yeah, we'll get ready for that. I have to fire up those ACs. We're all trying to save on our utility bills right now while it's nice and mild.
3: Right. I know. We're trying to keep the windows open at night. But the problem is with all this rain, our sump pumps have been using all the electricity.
0: Oh, so yeah, that's true.
3: It's, you know, one thing after another here in the region. We never catch a break. But, yeah, enjoy this while it lasts, God.
0: All right. Region News Team meteorologist Matt Wentz. We'll hear from you again coming up lunchtime, 12 o'clock. Thank you, sir.
3: All right. Sounds good.
0: The White Sox walked off the Guardians 6-5 in their series opener. Sam Antanaki singled home a pair of runs to end the game. The Southsiders jumped ahead of the Guardians into first place in the AL Central. At 40-37, Sean Burke starts for the Sox against Cleveland tonight at Wrigley Field, 6:40. For the second day in a row, the Cubs were sidelined by rain, this time in New York. Yesterday's scheduled game between the Cubs and Mets will be made up as part of a doubleheader tomorrow. In the meantime, the Cubs and Mets will begin their series tonight. Edward Cabrera starts for the Cubs. First pitch, 6:10. In other team news, Pete Crow Armstrong was named the NL Player of the Week yesterday. The Bulls are adding to their front court. The team acquired Nets center Nick Claxton in a three-team deal yesterday. The Bulls haven't announced what they're sending back to either Brooklyn or Minnesota to complete the deal. Claxton is entering his eighth NBA season. He averaged 11.7 points and 6.9 rebounds in 69 games last year. In other team news,

April Wine would have been celebrating his birthday today. He passed away in December of 2023 at the age of 75. So Miles, who I think is a really, really underrated songwriter, besides being a musician in a great band, and I would say the leader of April Wine, is the signature guy, but he is in the Canadian Songwriters Hall of Fame, and deservedly so. All right, so here's two in a row from April Wine in honor of Miles Goodwin today. X-Rock 103.9, a righteous jam for your Tuesday ride. Turn it up.

0: on the Wheels of Love. That's Miles Goodwin and April Wine, the rock of the region, X-Rock 103.9. Two in a row from April Wine there, as Miles Goodwin would have been celebrating his birthday today, but he passed away in December of 2023 at the age of 75. I always said Miles Goodwin, who wrote basically most, if not all, of the April Wine songs, their originals they did. Miles Goodwin, a very good songwriter. He knows how, kind of a power pop bent to his hard rock tunage there with April Wine. He really knows how to put a hook in a song. And those two are good examples right there. X-Rock 103.9, hot on the wheels of love. Along those lines, we want to remind you that Our Rides Northern Indiana Cruisers, our friends that put on lots of car shows and great events during the year, and they are philanthropists as well. A lot of the money they raise with the events they do to go to local charities and things, and such is the case as they host their Cruising for Critters car, truck, bike, and rat rod show. It's this Saturday from 9 to 2. The rain date will be Sunday, and it's right outside Pav's Restaurant there on Main Street in Hebron. Our Rides Northern Indiana Cruisers there. Car, truck, bike, and rat rod show. So bring your car, bring your bike, bring that vehicle you want to show off. 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So bring that stuff along too. Get more information, visit Our Rides on Facebook. Once again, Our Rides Cruising for Critters car, truck, bike, and rat rod show is this Saturday from 9 to 2 outside Pav's Restaurant on Main Street in Hebron. And if it rains Saturday, they'll do it Sunday. Both directions, Klein Avenue now jamming up between 8094 and the Indiana Toll Road. So watch out for those delays there. Earlier delays inbound on the Ford Freeway with a crash near the Steel Bridge. That's been cleared up. In Hobart, County Line Road closed for emergency pavement repairs between 10th Street and State Road 130. That's a busy section, so you're going to have to choose an alternate there. And then also in Valparaiso, Washington Street closed just north of Route 30 with railroad crossing repair. We've got a few crossings along those Chicago, Fort Wayne, and Eastern tracks where they have closed off things to make railroad crossing repairs. That includes also Axe Avenue and Lafayette Street, along with Washington Street there, just north of Route 30. 219-405-7743 is our hotline. Scott Rosenberg, Region News Team Traffic.
1: For Northwest Indiana, highs in the lower 70s today. Winds out of the north 5 to 10 miles per hour. Lows in the lower 50s tonight. For Wednesday, a chance of showers and thunderstorms. Highs in the upper 70s. Wednesday night, showers likely with a chance of thunderstorms in the evening. Lows around 60. Thursday, mostly cloudy with a chance of showers and thunderstorms. Highs in the upper 70s inland, mid-70s near the lakefront. Thursday night, chance of showers, lows in the upper 50s.
0: 746, make it 747 just about now, and currently it's 60 in Griffith. It's 60 right now in Winfield, Lakes of the Four Seasons.
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10: Here's a look at today, June 23rd in rock history. Today in 1979, Supertramp's album, Breakfast in America, climbed to the top of the U.S. album chart on the strength of three hit singles, The Logical Song, Goodbye Stranger, and Take the Long Way Home.
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10: Today in 1980, Pink Floyd released Comfortably Numb from their concept album, The Wall. It is one of Pink Floyd's most popular songs, notable for its two guitar solos and released as a single with Hey You as the B-side.
11: And it makes me wonder.
10: And in 2016, after a trial in which the three living members of Led Zeppelin testified, a jury ruled that they are not guilty of plagiarizing the intro of Stairway to Heaven from the 1968 Spirit song, Taurus. And that's a look at today, June 23rd in rock history.

down a bit. People tell me, baby, can't be satisfied.

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1: Further negotiations between the U.S. and Iran are set to continue this week in Switzerland following the departure of Vice President J.D. Vance, who led a round of initial talks over the weekend. Vance told reporters the talks set a good foundation for future discussions about a number of issues, including curbing Iran's nuclear ambitions. The Senate is approving a massive housing affordability bill with the goal of lowering prices. The bill was approved 85-5 on Monday in a rare, overwhelmingly bipartisan vote. It would cut away some of the red tape and make it easier to build homes, while also setting limits on institutional investors buying up housing. This week's top 10 songs on the Billboard Hot 100 are out now. I Knew It, I Knew You by Taylor Swift is number one, marking its second time at the top since its release. I'm Michael Kastner.
2: In LaPorte County, Indiana conservation officers say a multi-agency search effort is underway after a juvenile went missing Monday in Lake Michigan. Officials say at about 5:43 p.m., LaPorte County 911 received a report that a juvenile swimmer had gone missing near the Michigan City Lighthouse Pier. First responders arrived quickly and began searching the surrounding waters. A news release says search operations were complicated by hazardous lake conditions, including 4 to 6 foot waves. At the time of the incident, officials say the National Weather Service had issued both a beach hazard statement and a small craft advisory due to strong winds, waves, and dangerous rip currents. Authorities say during the course of the response, three divers from the Michigan City Fire Department sustained injuries and were transported to a local hospital. United Way Northwest Indiana recently announced the launch of its 2026 Community Impact Grant Program, an initiative designed to fund innovative solutions that improve the lives of working families across Lake, Porter, Jasper, Newton, and Stark counties. Officials say it's meant for programs that address the challenges facing households who work hard every day yet struggle to afford the basics. United Way Northwest Indiana says it will award grants ranging from $5,000 to $150,000 to eligible nonprofit organizations providing direct services within its five-county service area. And applications will be accepted through July 31, 2026, with funding decisions anticipated by September 30th and distributions beginning in October. Your forecast for the region coming up. 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
4: Klein Avenue in Lake County, delays in either direction between Indy 94 and the Indiana Toll Road right now. And our highways and expressways, other than that, looking pretty good. We've got some city and town stuff to pass along and remind you of. In Valparaiso, they've got Washington Street closed just north of Route 30 as crews are making repairs to the railroad crossing there, the Chicago-Fort Wayne and Eastern tracks just north of Route 30 on Washington Street. And that's also got Axe Avenue and Lafayette Street on the area south of downtown blocked off as well at those crossings. In Hobart, emergency pavement repairs to County Line Road between 10th Street and State Road 130. That's a busy section there, but it's closed off between 10th and State Road 130. There, County Line Road is in Hobart, so you're going to have to choose an alternate there. They're going to try and get those repairs done as quickly as possible. But they were going to do a culvert there anyway, and that's what collapsed. So they moved that schedule up to get those repairs done right now, and they're working on that this week. Back to Valparaiso, we've also got lane restrictions on Sturdy Road from the Lincoln Way roundabout up north to the county or the Canadian National Railroad tracks. So there's going to be flaggers along there. Watch out for that. And in LaPorte, the crossing at Boston Street there with Norfolk Southern tracks, that's closed this week in LaPorte as well. A lot of railroad crossing stuff going on. That closure this week in LaPorte. 219-405-7743, our hotline. Scott Rosenberg, Region News Team Traffic.
2: For Northwest Indiana, highs in the lower 70s this afternoon. North wind 5 to 10 miles per hour, gusts as high as 15. Partly cloudy tonight, lows in the lower 50s. Chance of showers and thunderstorms Wednesday, partly sunny with highs around 77. Showers likely and possibly a thunderstorm Wednesday night, lows in the upper 50s. Chance of showers and thunderstorms Thursday, partly sunny skies with highs in the mid-70s. That's your region forecast.
4: 8:05 on a Tuesday morning. It's June the 23rd, and it's right now it's 60 degrees in Lowell. It's 61 in LaPorte and 62 on the Illinois side of the Lansing.
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Wow, those are some wild-eyed Southern boys. The song Jim Peterick wrote, Jim Peterick of Survivor and Ides of March, he wrote it for Molly Hatchet. They were looking for someone to write a song that would get some radio airplay in the top 40. So he wrote that, and they passed. So he said to 38 Special, hey, you guys want this song? They said, yeah, we'll take that song, and we'll name our new album Wild-Eyed Southern Boys, too. It'll be the title track, The Rock of the Region, X-Rock 1039. One more from 38 Special will turn this twin spin into a triple play. Chain Lightning. None of that today. Sunny and 72 across the region.

0: 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Typical delays with our roadwork squeeze along Klein Avenue north of 8094. Both directions really, but really bunched up on the northbound side there and on that feeder ramp from eastbound 8094 to northbound Klein in particular. In Valparaiso, they've got Washington Street closed just north of Route 30. A few railroad crossings along that Chicago, Fort Wayne, and Eastern right away through there that they're redoing, but mainly at Washington Street one is the noteworthy one. They are just north of 30. That is closed this week as they continue those railroad crossing repairs and emergency repairs to pavement in Hobart. County Line Road closed between 10th Street and State Road 130. That's a busy section. You have to choose an alternate there. They're making repairs there this week as well. 219-405-7743, our hotline. Scott Rosenberg, Region News Team Traffic.
1: For Northwest Indiana, highs in the lower 70s today. North winds 5 to 10 miles per hour. Tonight, partly cloudy, lows in the lower 50s. Northeast winds around 5 miles per hour, becoming south overnight. Wednesday, a chance of showers and thunderstorms, highs in the upper 70s. Showers likely with a chance of thunderstorms Wednesday night, lows near 60. Chance of showers and thunderstorms Thursday, highs in the upper 70s inland, mid-70s near the lake. That's your region forecast.
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0: Bon Scott, AC/DC, The Rock of the Region, X-Rock, 103.9, had two in a row from Bon and the boys there, and more Twin Spins where that came from. Our next Twin Spin kicks off with our Vinyl Vault selection for this particular Tuesday, celebrating a rock and roll birthday. That's straight ahead. Let's get you up to the minute here in the region first.
1: In Hobart, the city says they've received 4.5 inches of rain in the last week and over 12 inches in the last 30 days. With more rainfall expected this week, officials say crews are working to minimize flooding in low-lying areas across the city. They encourage residents to use caution when traveling and never drive through flooded roadway. They also ask you to report areas of flooding, which helps officials track conditions and prioritize response efforts. We've shared more information on the Region News Team Facebook page. Also in Hobart, the city says County Line Road is closed between 10th Street and State Road 130 due to a collapse in the southbound lane. They say the culvert was already scheduled for replacement this summer. Now they're working to expedite the construction schedule to complete repairs as quickly as possible. Drivers are asked to avoid the area and use alternate routes. In Valparaiso, the city says crews are making improvements to several railroad crossings on the south side of downtown this week. Drivers can expect closures at the crossings on Axe Avenue, Washington Street, and Lafayette Street. In La Porte, officials say the railroad crossing at Boston Street is closed for maintenance by Norfolk Southern. Work is expected to continue through this Friday, June 26, weather permitting. In Porter County, Our Rides Northern Indiana Cruisers will be hosting their Cruisin' for Critters Car, Truck, Bike, and Rat Rod Show this Saturday, June 27th from 9 a.m. to 2 p.m. Registration is $15. The event will be held outside Pav's Restaurant on Main Street in Hebron. Proceeds will benefit local animal shelters and rescues. They'll also be accepting donations of pet food and supplies. Your forecast for the region coming up. I'm Laura Velushko.
0: Typical delays with our roadwork squeeze along Klein Avenue north of 8094. Both directions really, but really bunched up on the northbound side there and on that feeder ramp from eastbound 8094 to northbound Klein in particular. In Valparaiso, they've got Washington Street closed just north of Route 30. A few railroad crossings along that Chicago, Fort Wayne, and Eastern right away through there that they're redoing, but mainly at Washington Street one is the noteworthy one. They are just north of 30. That is closed this week as they continue those railroad crossing repairs and emergency repairs to pavement in Hobart. County Line Road closed between 10th Street and State Road 130. That's a busy section. You have to choose an alternate there. They're making repairs there this week as well. 219-405-7743, our hotline, Scott Rosenberg, Region News Team Traffic.
1: For Northwest Indiana, highs around the lower 70s this afternoon. North winds 5 to 10 miles per hour. Tonight, partly cloudy, lows in the lower 50s. Wednesday, a chance of showers and thunderstorms, highs in the upper 70s. South winds 5 to 10 miles per hour. Showers likely Wednesday night with a chance of thunderstorms in the evening, lows around 60. Thursday, a slight chance of showers and thunderstorms, highs in the mid-70s. That's your region forecast.
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0: Born on this day back in 1956, one Randall Jackson, or you know him as Randy Jackson from American Idol, one of the signature judges from that show. And he was a great session musician, bass guitar player. Was on all kinds of tracks, including this one from Blue Oyster Cult. They wanted someone that could play a good slap bass for this song, Shooting Shark, and they brought in Randy Jackson to do the bass on this one. X-Rock 1039 from the Vinyl Vault. It's Blue Oyster Cult.

Always did like that one a lot from Blue Oyster Cult's Revolution by Night album Shooting Shark from the vinyl vault today. Because the guy on bass guitar there, the slap bass, Randy Jackson of American Idol fame, he provided the session bass track for that one. Born on this day back in 1956, Randy Jackson's birthday. And that one co-written by Buck Dharma of Blue Oyster Cult and Patti Smith, who wrote the lyrics to that one. X-Rock 1039. I'm Scott Rosenberg. Let's see here. It was Phil. That's right, Phil. Sorry, I had to look onto my Facebook instant message thingy here. Phil, wanting to hear some more Blue Oyster Cult. Well, that's good news. Because it's Tuesday morning, that means twin spins. How about one about a good old-fashioned apocalyptic biker fight in the desert? For Blue Oyster Cult, that sounds about right. Starts out like this. Ray.

0: Typical delays with our roadwork squeeze along Klein Avenue north of 8094. Both directions really, but really bunched up on the northbound side there and on that feeder ramp from eastbound 8094 to northbound Klein in particular. In Valparaiso, they've got Washington Street closed just north of Route 30. A few railroad crossings along that Chicago, Fort Wayne, and Eastern right away through there that they're redoing, but mainly at Washington Street one is the noteworthy one. They are just north of 30. That is closed this week as they continue those railroad crossing repairs and emergency repairs to pavement in Hobart. County Line Road closed between 10th Street and State Road 130. That's a busy section. You have to choose an alternate there. They're making repairs there this week as well. 219-405-7743, our hotline. Scott Rosenberg, Region News Team Traffic.
1: For Northwest Indiana, highs in the lower 70s today. Winds out of the north 5 to 10 miles per hour. Lows in the lower 50s tonight. For Wednesday, a chance of showers and thunderstorms. Highs in the upper 70s. Wednesday night, showers likely with a chance of thunderstorms in the evening. Lows around 60. Thursday, mostly cloudy with a chance of showers and thunderstorms. Highs in the upper 70s inland, mid-70s near the lakefront. Thursday night, chance of showers. Lows in the upper 50s.
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0: Silver, blue, and gold. That's Bad Company, the rock of the region. X Rock 1039, two in a row from Bad Co. It's Tuesday morning, Twin Spins. I'm Scott Rosenberg. Laura Velushko with us, and she'll be joined by Alicia Tassone and Jamie Foster. We'll keep you up to the minute here in the region throughout the day, and Bono's going to take over the middle part of your day, and then filling in for KB afternoons this week as KB takes a little vacation time. It's Mike, the Mullet Man Summers, and it's the Mullet Man that you will find in Valpo this Friday as we're going to be making a stop for the Valpo Cruise Night put on by Curry Motors Ford. It's going to be this Friday from 5 to 7. Bring your beauty or your beast to this free event. Corner of Roosevelt and Lincoln Way in Uptown Valpo. All makes and models are welcome. This is the old 3D parking lot there in Valpo near the VU campus. So food and drinks available. The Mullet Man Mike Summers going to be broadcasting from 5 to 7 for the Curry Motors Ford Valpo Cruise Night this Friday from 5 to 7. And once again, it's not Curry Motors. It's at the old 3D parking lot there on Lincoln Way between 5 and 7. So kick off the weekend this Friday with Curry Motors Ford, X-Rock 1039, and the Mullet Man Mike Summers.
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Bad Reputation. That's the title track from my favorite Thin Lizzy album. The Rock of the Region, X-Rock, 103.9, at Whiskey in the Jar, and there are two. It's Tuesday morning twin spins. We're going to turn this twin spin into a triple play. One more from Thin Lizzy. Another one from that Bad Reputation album. This time, one of my favorite summer songs. It's Dancing in the Moonlight.

0: Dancing in the Moonlight on a long, hot summer night. That's Thin Lizzy, not the other Dancing in the Moonlight by King Harvest. I like that song, too. But I love that Thin Lizzy song. In fact, that may be my favorite Thin Lizzy song right there. The Rock of the Region, X-Rock 103.9. I'm Scott Rosenberg. KB's on vacation this week. I mentioned that before. But before he went on vacation, he sat down with Chris Lone and DJ Crenson of a great region band, Stop, Drop, Rewind. They're going to be live at Eat in Hammond this Friday night. 7:15 that show starts, and he caught up with those guys about the band, and they're getting lots of attention across streaming platforms now, 3.5 million, and they're from right here in the region. Stop, Drop, Rewind, and we'll hear some of their music in that interview segment with KB, along with Chris Lone and DJ Crenson of Stop, Drop, Rewind. That'll be right around 9:35 tomorrow morning. So right around this time. Tomorrow morning, you can hear that interview section with KB and those guys from Stop, Drop, Rewind. 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
2: In Hobart, the city says they've received 4.5 inches of rain in the last week and over 12 inches in the last 30 days. With more rainfall expected this week, officials say crews are working to minimize flooding in low-lying areas across the city. They encourage residents to use caution when traveling and never drive through flooded roadway. They also ask you to report areas of flooding, which helps officials track conditions and prioritize response efforts. We've shared more information on the Region News Team Facebook page. Also in Hobart, the city says County Line Road is closed between 10th Street and State Road 130 due to a collapse in the southbound lane. They say the culvert was already scheduled for replacement this summer. Now they're working to expedite the construction schedule to complete repairs as quickly as possible. Drivers are asked to avoid the area and use alternate routes. In Valparaiso, the city says crews are making improvements to several railroad crossings on the south side of downtown this week. Drivers can expect closures at the crossings on Axe Avenue, Washington Street, and Lafayette Street. In La Porte, officials say the railroad crossing at Boston Street is closed for maintenance by Norfolk Southern. Work is expected to continue through this Friday, June 26, weather permitting. In Porter County, Our Rides Northern Indiana Cruisers will be hosting their Cruisin' for Critters Car, Truck, Bike, and Rat Rod Show this Saturday, June 27th, from 9 a.m. to 2 p.m. Registration is $15. The event will be held outside Pav's Restaurant on Main Street in Hebron. Proceeds will benefit local animal shelters and rescues. They'll also be accepting donations of pet food and supplies. Your forecast for the region coming up. I'm Laura Voluschko. For Northwest Indiana, highs in the lower 70s today. North winds 5 to 10 miles per hour. Tonight, partly cloudy, lows in the lower 50s. Northeast winds around 5 miles per hour, becoming south overnight. Wednesday, a chance of showers and thunderstorms, highs in the upper 70s. Showers likely with a chance of thunderstorms Wednesday night, lows near 60. Chance of showers and thunderstorms Thursday, highs in the upper 70s inland, mid-70s near the lake. That's your region forecast.
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Van Halen. This is Sammy Hagar, the Rock of the Region, X Rock 103.9. Remember when we used to call him Van Hagar? That's the only time I ever saw Van Halen was with Sammy. I got to tell you, that was one of the best concerts I ever saw in my life. That was during the late 80s, I believe. Yeah, right around the time they did that one. Feels so good. That was 89. One more. We'll make it a triple play. Our final twin spin / triple play of this Tuesday morning. One more from Van Halen and Sammy Hagar right now on the X.

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3: Here's a look at today, June 23rd in rock history. 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
1: Vice President J.D. Vance is back from Switzerland, where he held initial high-level talks with Iran over the weekend. Vance told reporters the talks set a good foundation for future discussions about a number of issues, including curbing Iran's nuclear ambitions. It's another big primary day in America, with races taking place in New York, Maryland, and Utah. Much of the national attention is focused on New York, where candidates for U.S. House are backed by Mayor Zoran Mamdani. Savannah Guthrie is making another emotional plea for information about her mother's disappearance. Speaking today on NBC's Today Show, she said someone out there knows something.
2: Please do the right thing for us, for our family, for our children. And we love our mom and we'll never stop looking for her, never.
1: Her comments follows reports yesterday that one of two notes sent to a Tucson, Arizona television station earlier this year claimed Nancy Guthrie died shortly after she was abducted. I'm Michael Kastner.
3: In Merrillville, the town says it has partnered with the Legacy Foundation to establish the Merrillville Emergency Response Fund, providing a secure way for individuals, businesses, and organizations to contribute to local recovery efforts for residents impacted by the June 11th tornado. The town said all funds collected will be used to assist residents as they recover and rebuild following the storm. There's a link for more information at the tornado recovery page on the Town of Merrillville's website. In Valparaiso, the city says crews are making improvements to several railroad crossings on the south side of downtown this week. Drivers can expect closures at the crossings on Axe Avenue, Washington Street, and Lafayette Street. In Illinois, state lawmakers have approved a ban on wearing smart glasses while driving, a measure backed by Illinois Secretary of State Alexi Janulius. A news release from his office says the legislation modernizes distracted driving laws by addressing the use of artificial intelligence, smart glasses, and other emerging technologies behind the wheel. It updates the Illinois Vehicle Code to clarify that the list of electronic communication devices includes AI smart glasses and specifies that hands-free exceptions under Illinois law do not apply to the use of AI smart glasses while driving. In Crown Point, the Lake County Health Department invites all county residents to their second annual Health and Safety Fair on Sunday, June 28th, 11 a.m. to 2 p.m. at the Lake County Fairgrounds. The free event is focused on health, safety, prevention, and family resources. Organizers say there will be free health screenings, safety demonstrations, backpack and school supply giveaways, and more. Your forecast for the region coming up. I'm Laura Velushko.
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5: I'm Scott Rosenberg with the Region News traffic updates. In the Leroy area, or between Hebron and Leroy, we've got some delays on US 231, mainly between 800 West and Montgomery. That's in both directions through there. Some lane restrictions with work along State Road 2 through Lowell near the library and at the intersection with Burr Street there. Some delays as well. And then typical delays along Klein Avenue in the other direction between 8094 and the Lakeshore. 219-405-7743, our hotline. Scott Rosenberg with the Region News traffic update.
3: For Northwest Indiana, highs around the lower 70s this afternoon. North winds 5 to 10 miles per hour. Tonight, partly cloudy, lows in the lower 50s. Wednesday, a chance of showers and thunderstorms, highs in the upper 70s. South winds 5 to 10 miles per hour. Showers likely Wednesday night with a chance of thunderstorms in the evening, lows around 60. Thursday, a slight chance of showers and thunderstorms, highs in the mid-70s. That's your region forecast.
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Metallica, Enter Sandman on the Rock of the Region, X Rock 1039. Bono with you here. Happy Tuesday. Oh man, we got Bruce coming up. We get to Edgar Winter Group, Pete Townsend UFO as well. Right now, the Kinks on the X.

0: Kinks on the Rock of the Region, X Rock 103.9. That's Destroyer. Bono with you here. 1981 music from that great British invasion band, the Kinks, off the album Give the People What They Want. We got Bruce Springsteen coming up yet. We'll get to Led Zeppelin 2 on the X.
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Dan Hartman wrote that song for the Edgar Winter Group. It's Altamira on the Rock of the Region, X-Rock 1039. The lineup in the Edgar Winter Group was pretty good, man. I mean, besides the man himself, Edgar Winter, who played just about everything on that album. You had Dan Hartman, who, again, played a lot of different instruments, bass, rhythm guitar, ukulele, percussion, maracas, lead vocals as well. Ronnie Montrose was in the band with his lead guitar, 12-string, and mandolin too. Just absolutely amazing effort from Edgar Winter Group. Let's rock on here with Creedence Clearwater Revival on the X.

0: 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Mark Edward Willows tells us about an event happening this week in Crown Point.
1: Summer is here, and of course that means strawberries. 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
0: Your forecast for the region coming up. I'm Laura Velushko. For Northwest Indiana, highs in the lower 70s today. Winds out of the north 5 to 10 miles per hour. Lows in the lower 50s tonight. For Wednesday, a chance of showers and thunderstorms. Highs in the upper 70s. Wednesday night, showers likely with a chance of thunderstorms in the evening. Lows around 60. Thursday, mostly cloudy with a chance of showers and thunderstorms. Highs in the upper 70s inland, mid-70s near the lakefront. Thursday night, chance of showers, lows in the upper 50s.
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0: Dr. Doctor UFO on the Rock of the Region, X-Rock 103.9, Pete Townsend, Rough Boys. Bono with you here, watching the White Sox game last night, getting a little roughed up in the ninth inning from that reliever, Sarah Anthony Dominguez. He blew his second straight save last night, and it was two guys that bailed the White Sox out. Really, Nick Antanaki was the guy that came up and had the game-winning hit, which was absolutely fantastic. Now we're back in first place again, and we'll play the Guardians again tonight and see if we can beat them and maybe get a game up on the Cleveland Guardians in first place. That'd be kind of fun, would it not? I think it would be. We've got AC/DC and Foreigner on the way.
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2: New York, Maryland, and Utah are holding primaries for some key races today. Much of the national attention is focused on New York, where some Democratic socialists are on the ballot in what many see as a possible look at the political direction of the Democratic Party. President Trump says if Iran hadn't agreed to nuclear inspections, then there would be no further negotiations. Iran has pushed back and said there are no plans for inspectors to be at enrichment sites, while Trump called their claims false statements. At the White House this morning, Gabe Gutierrez reports one development is being met with some criticism in the U.S.
3: Iran is now receiving a 60-day waiver for U.S. sanctions, allowing them to sell oil freely on the open market. Critics say that, plus the potential unfreezing of Iranian assets, rewards the regime.
2: And Wall Street is sharply lower this morning as tech stocks are sliding. I'm Michael Kastner.
4: In Merrillville, the town says it has partnered with the Legacy Foundation to establish the Merrillville Emergency Response Fund, providing a secure way for individuals, businesses, and organizations to contribute to local recovery efforts for residents impacted by the June 11th tornado. The town said all funds collected will be used to assist residents as they recover and rebuild following the storm. There's a link for more information at the tornado recovery page on the Town of Merrillville's website. In Valparaiso, the city says crews are making improvements to several railroad crossings on the south side of downtown this week. Drivers can expect closures at the crossings on Axe Avenue, Washington Street, and Lafayette Street. In Illinois, state lawmakers have approved a ban on wearing smart glasses while driving, a measure backed by Illinois Secretary of State Alexi Janulius. A news release from his office says the legislation modernizes distracted driving laws by addressing the use of artificial intelligence, smart glasses, and other emerging technologies behind the wheel. It updates the Illinois Vehicle Code to clarify that the list of electronic communication devices includes AI smart glasses and specifies that hands-free exceptions under Illinois law do not apply to the use of AI smart glasses while driving. In Crown Point, the Lake County Health Department invites all county residents to their second annual Health and Safety Fair on Sunday, June 28th, 11 a.m. to 2 p.m. at the Lake County Fairgrounds. The free event is focused on health, safety, prevention, and family resources. Organizers say there will be free health screenings, safety demonstrations, backpack and school supply giveaways, and more. Your forecast for the region coming up. I'm Laura Velushko.
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4: For Northwest Indiana, highs in the lower 70s this afternoon. North wind 5 to 10 miles per hour, gusts as high as 15. Partly cloudy tonight, lows in the lower 50s. Chance of showers and thunderstorms Wednesday, partly sunny with highs around 77. Showers likely and possibly a thunderstorm Wednesday night, lows in the upper 50s. Chance of showers and thunderstorms Thursday, partly sunny skies with highs in the mid-70s. That's your region forecast.
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The Rolling Stones, Brown Sugar on the Rock of the Region, X-Rock 103.9. Bono with you here, Tom Petty and the Heartbreakers. In queue, George Thorogood this hour, Jethro Tull, Eddie Money, Paul McCartney and Wings too. We'll get to all that right now, our history mystery for this Tuesday morning. So we go back to the late 17th century when this particular color was given a name. It was named after a frilly petaled flower of the same name, once considered a bold masculine color for boys. Then in the 19th century, it has since evolved into a rich global symbol of empowerment, joy, and tenderness. We're looking for the name of the color. What is it, man? We'll let you know in just a little bit. Here's TP and the Heartbreakers on the X.

0: Tom Petty and the Heartbreakers with Awaiting on the Rock of the Region, X-Rock 103.9. Bono with you here. Time for our history mystery. In the 17th century, this color was named after the frilly petaled flower of the same name. What is the color that we're looking for? Well, it's National Pink Day today, and it celebrates all things pink. I mean, it had quite a revival in the 20th century, certainly. Back in the 1980s, I remember everybody wearing pink shirts and pink ties, pink socks. I'm not sure if that's in vogue now at all, but National Pink Day today. Go and celebrate. George Thorogood and the Doors coming up.
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0: In Hobart, the city says they've received 4.5 inches of rain in the last week and over 12 inches in the last 30 days. With more rainfall expected this week, officials say crews are working to minimize flooding in low-lying areas across the city. They encourage residents to use caution when traveling and never drive through flooded roadway. They also ask you to report areas of flooding, which helps officials track conditions and prioritize response efforts. We've shared more information on the Region News Team Facebook page. Also in Hobart, the city says County Line Road is closed between 10th Street and State Road 130 due to a collapse in the southbound lane. They say the culvert was already scheduled for replacement this summer. Now they're working to expedite the construction schedule to complete repairs as quickly as possible. Drivers are asked to avoid the area and use alternate routes. In Valparaiso, the city says crews are making improvements to several railroad crossings on the south side of downtown this week. Drivers can expect closures at the crossings on Axe Avenue, Washington Street, and Lafayette Street. In La Porte, officials say the railroad crossing at Boston Street is closed for maintenance by Norfolk Southern. Work is expected to continue through this Friday, June 26, weather permitting. Indiana Dunes Tourism has launched a new Indiana Dunes Tourism app, available on the App Store and Google Play. It's billed as a free all-in-one user's guide to exploring the Indiana Dunes and its surrounding communities. Officials say the app features interactive maps as well as event calendars. Learn more on the Region News Team Facebook page. 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I'm Laura Volushko.
1: Alicia, to some of the region traffic alert tips are letting us know we have a crash on the ramp from northbound Klein to the westbound side of 8094. We can see emergency vehicles there off to the right of the ramp there with what looks like a semi off to the right-hand side. So again, northbound Klein to westbound 8094. We have westbound delays on the Borman all the way from I-65 past Kennedy Avenue. Heavy traffic on Klein Avenue as well. Also, we've got some work slowing things down on US 231 between County Line Road and Montgomery Street, and also State Road 49 north of Wheatfield at the Kankakee River Bridge. 219-405-7743 is our hotline. Alicia Tissom with the region traffic alert.
0: For Northwest Indiana, highs in the lower 70s today. North winds 5 to 10 miles per hour. Tonight, partly cloudy, lows in the lower 50s. Northeast winds around 5 miles per hour becoming south overnight. Wednesday, a chance of showers and thunderstorms, highs in the upper 70s. Showers likely with a chance of thunderstorms Wednesday night, lows near 60. Chance of showers and thunderstorms Thursday, highs in the upper 70s inland, mid-70s near the lake. That's your region forecast.
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0: Region Made Rock, Salamander Drake. What a great tune from them. Lurker in the Wildwood. You'll hear that and more, I'm sure, as Ironworkers Local 395 presents Rock the Region Saturday, November 7th on the main stage at Hard Rock Live in Gary. 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Paul McCartney and Wings coming up. We'll get to Jimi Hendrix, too.
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2: President Trump says Iran has agreed to nuclear inspections. In a post on Truth Social, he said if they didn't agree to have inspectors in their country, there wouldn't be further negotiations. However, Iran has pushed back and said there's no plans for inspectors to be in enrichment sites, while Trump called their claims false statements. Trump said he's agreed to allow the Strait of Hormuz to remain open, but said he could reinstate the blockade if needed. Key primary races are taking place today in New York, Maryland, and Utah. Much of the national attention is focused on New York, where some Democratic socialists are on the ballot in what many see as a possible look at the political direction of the Democratic Party. The candidates for U.S. House in New York are backed by Democrat socialist Mayor Zoran Mamdani and are focused on issues that include Israel, police reform, and inequality. Voters in South Carolina will also be heading to the polls today in runoff elections for governor and the U.S. House. I'm Chris Caraggio.
3: In LaPorte County, Indiana conservation officers say a multi-agency search effort is underway after a juvenile went missing Monday in Lake Michigan. Officials say at about 5:43 p.m., LaPorte County 911 received a report that a juvenile swimmer had gone missing near the Michigan City Lighthouse Pier. First responders arrived quickly and began searching the surrounding waters. A news release says search operations were complicated by hazardous lake conditions, including 4 to 6 foot waves. At the time of the incident, officials say the National Weather Service had issued both a beach hazard statement and a small craft advisory due to strong winds, waves, and dangerous rip currents. Authorities say during the course of the response, three divers from the Michigan City Fire Department sustained injuries and were transported to a local hospital. United Way Northwest Indiana recently announced the launch of its 2026 Community Impact Grant Program, an initiative designed to fund innovative solutions that improve the lives of working families across Lake, Porter, Jasper, Newton, and Stark counties. Officials say it's meant for programs that address the challenges facing households who work hard every day yet struggle to afford the basics. United Way Northwest Indiana says it will award grants ranging from $5,000 to $150,000 to eligible nonprofit organizations providing direct services within its 5-county service area. And applications will be accepted through July 31st, 2026, with funding decisions anticipated by September 30th and distributions beginning in October. Your forecast for the region coming up. I'm Laura Volushko.
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5: Alicia Tassone with a region traffic alert. We still have traffic pretty heavy on the westbound side of 8094 from I-65 over to about Burr Street, but things open up on from there. Earlier crashes have been cleared. We still have some road work going on, slowing things down. US 231 between Hebron and Leroy. Between about County Line Road and Montgomery Street, watch out for slowing traffic in both directions. Also, some road work, State Road 49 near the Kankakee River Bridge between Wheatfield and Coutts. Our traffic hotline is 219-405-7743. Alicia Tassone with region traffic alert.
6: This is Region News Team meteorologist Matt Wins with a look at your forecast for Northwest Indiana. A beautiful, beautiful day. It continues. We've got sunshine, low 70s, low humidity, just picture perfect this afternoon. Tonight, high pressure settles in. We'll continue with the clear sky trend, but we'll be cool tonight. Low 50s, continue to give that AC a rest because we'll be using it next week. Tomorrow, sunshine with increasing clouds. We'll have some showers and thunderstorms that move in at times. Not too widespread. They'll be scattered, but in the afternoon into the evening hours, we will have some storms. I'm not anticipating severe weather with this. We'll be in the upper 70s for highs. We'll do mid to upper 70s once again as we go on into our Thursday with a leftover shower possible. Otherwise, some clouds mixing with sunshine. Friday, a system will be down towards our south. It'll bring some severe weather, perhaps downstate, but for us, maybe some showers off of it. Just too close to call at this point. So we'll keep rain in the forecast, mid-70s for highs on Friday. And then that system should head out towards the east. So that would clear us out this weekend. Temperatures would start to rise. We'd get into the 80s on Saturday and well into the 80s on Sunday. And then next week, hot and humid. I've got multiple days in the 90s, high humidity and daily storm chances next week as we lead up towards the 4th of July. Looking hot for the 4th as well, as you'd suspect. I'm meteorologist Matt Wentz for Region News.
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Nirvana's Lithium on the Rock of the Region, X-Rock 103.9. Vada with you here. We've got Billy Idol in queue. We'll get to our lunchtime live with Santana coming up in just a little bit as well. Two tasty tracks from Carlos Santana and the band. One of those people that Clive Davis found, of course, early on in Carlos Santana's career and was a very, very, very vibrant supporter of Santana over the years. We have our birthday shout-outs here for this June 23rd, 2026. Celebrities first, Randy Jackson, 70 today. One of the American Idol judges has been there forever. Was an A&R man at Columbia Records and MCA Records for a while and even played bass for Journey. Frances McDormand is 69 today. Fargo and Almost Famous are my two favorite movies with her in it. Selma Blair is 54 today. KT Tunstall, 51. Jason Mraz, 49. And singer Duffy is 42 today. We've got some local birthdays as well to get to. As posted on our Facebook post for birthdays, Nessa Lynn says Anessa Ibrahim of Michigan City, Indiana, turns 19 today. Stacy Smith says co-worker Kathy D is 75 years young today. Haley O'Rourke says Caleb Rigg turns 22. Christina Gibson says Joshua Otto and Valpo is 39. Jill Adank says grandson Hunter Benedict of Hebron turning 16. Julie Cantwell says grandson Drew H from Hobart having a birthday today. Natasha Marie says Tracy Adams from Lake Village having a birthday. Kai Barlow says son Zaxton turns 4 out in Munster. And Barb Burke says Angie Klein of Portage having a birthday. Allison Beldoff says Angie Kulikowski from Lowell is 82 years young. Hope all of you have an awesome birthday. And you know what's cool about your birthday, right? I'll tell you, you get to eat all the cake. So eat it. Here's Billy Idol on the X.

0: Billy Idol, Rebel Yell on the Rock of the Region, X-Rock 103.9. Bonnet with you here. 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All right, we'll have another birthday shout-out tomorrow about 12:10 right here on the X. We have our lunchtime live with Santana, two tasty tracks from Carlos Santana and the band coming up next here on the X.
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That's our Live at Lunch with Santana, Black Magic Woman. That's from the double album Moonflower from 1977 that Santana released. It kind of intersperses itself with studio tracks and live tracks, and it's really good, as you can hear. This one here from Santana is their Viva compilation album from 1988. It's She's Not There, our Live at Lunch here on The X.

0: Alicia, to some of the region traffic update, you want to avoid the eastbound side of 8094. A crash just past Broadway has the two right lanes blocked. Traffic is really starting to stack up there all the way back past Klein. Again, eastbound 8094, just past Broadway, two right lanes blocked with a crash. Alicia, to some of the region traffic update.
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Neil Young's Drive Back on the Rock of the Region, X-Rock 103.9. Bonnet with you here. Mike the Mullet Man Summers coming up today. After 3, he's in for KB. Also, Mr. Summers is going to be out for Curry Motors Ford of Valpo's Cruise Night Friday from 5 to 11. Bring your beauty or your beast to this free event at the corner of Roosevelt and Lincoln Way in Uptown Valparaiso. All makes, models welcome. Food and drinks will be available, and the Mullet Man will be out there from 5 until 7 this Friday night. Here's Queen on the X.

Indiana Governor Braun this week announced that he's naming Anthony Swinger the new chairman of the Indiana Utility Regulatory Commission, effective immediately. Braun says affordability is his top priority, and he's confident Chairman Swinger will deliver on that priority for Hoosiers. The move comes after the IURC voted last week to approve a $71 million rate hike for AES Indiana customers. On Friday, Braun called the rate hike unacceptable and said his priority is improving affordability for Hoosiers. He called for the state's top ratepayer advocate to ask regulators to reconsider the AES increase. In Portage, the city will hold an information meeting this month on Phase 4 of the Central

0: Broadway, two right lanes blocked with a crash. Leisha to some of the region traffic updates.
1: For Northwest Indiana, highs around the lower 70s this afternoon. North winds 5 to 10 miles per hour. Tonight, partly cloudy, lows in the lower 50s. Wednesday, a chance of showers and thunderstorms, highs in the upper 70s. South winds 5 to 10 miles per hour. Showers likely Wednesday night with a chance of thunderstorms in the evening, lows around 60. Thursday, a slight chance of showers and thunderstorms, highs in the mid-70s. That's your region forecast.
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0: That's Mountain with a whole lot of shaking going on. The rock of the region, X-Rock 103.9. Original artist on that song was Dave Curley Williams. But then Jerry Lee Lewis popped up about 1955 and made that an absolute classic. I got to tell you, Mountain does a great job with that because of those great growling vocals by Leslie West. Bon Jovi, Living on a Prayer. Before that, Bono with you here. We've got Judas Priest coming up, and we'll get to Quarter Flash 2.
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8: 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It is one of Pink Floyd's most popular songs, notable for its two guitar solos and released as a single, with Hey You as the B-side.
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1: Voters across New York, Maryland, South Carolina, and Utah are going to the polls today. Much of the national attention is focused on New York, where some Democratic Socialists are on the ballot in what many see as a possible look at the political direction of the Democratic Party. The candidates for U.S. House in New York are backed by Democrat Socialist Mayor Zoran Mamdani and are focused on issues that include Israel, police reform, and inequality. President Trump says he's agreed to allow the Strait of Hormuz to remain open, but says he could reinstate the blockade if needed. In a post on Truth Social, he said Iran has fully and completely agreed to nuclear inspections. Trump said if they didn't agree to have inspectors in their country, there wouldn't be further negotiations. However, Iran has pushed back and said there are no plans for inspectors to be at enrichment sites. President Trump is in Pennsylvania today to discuss the economy. He'll be speaking just outside of Allentown at the Mack Trucks facility, one of the state's major manufacturing plants. I'm Chris Caraggio.
2: In Michigan City, multiple agencies continue searching today for a juvenile who went missing yesterday in Lake Michigan. Officials say shortly after 5:30 Monday evening, a 911 call came in reporting the juvenile had gone under the water near the Michigan City Lighthouse Pier. First responders began an immediate search of the water, which was complicated by hazardous lake conditions, including 4 to 6 foot waves. Both a beach hazard statement and a small craft advisory were in effect at the time due to strong winds, waves, and dangerous rip currents. Authorities say during the course of the response, 3 divers from the Michigan City Fire Department sustained injuries and were transported to a local hospital. The missing swimmer wasn't found by sunset, and the search resumed this morning. In Crown Point, the fire department says at about 8:40 this morning, they responded to a vehicle versus house in the 300 block of South Main Street. The Crown Point Fire Department says the driver appeared to have a medical emergency causing the incident and was transported to a local hospital. Fire officials say no one was injured in the home, which was occupied, and the condition of the building is being assessed. United Way Northwest Indiana, together with its partners, is mobilizing volunteers to assist residents impacted by recent severe storms. They're calling on community members to join a coordinated cleanup effort this Friday, June 26th, that will focus on helping homeowners and families remove fallen trees, clear debris, and address storm-related property damage. Volunteers with specialized skills, equipment, and experience are especially needed to help accelerate recovery for residents facing significant cleanup challenges. Volunteers are strongly encouraged to register in advance through United Way Northwest Indiana's Volunteer Resource Center. Detailed instructions, safety information, and project assignments will be provided prior to arrival and again on site. We've shared more information on the Region News Team Facebook page. 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I'm Jamie Foster with the Region News Team.
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2: For Northwest Indiana, mostly sunny this afternoon with highs in the low 70s. We'll drop into the low 50s tonight under partly cloudy skies. Mostly sunny again on Wednesday with highs in the upper 70s. There's a slight chance of thunderstorms in the afternoon. Showers and storms continue Wednesday night with lows around 60. Upper 70s again on Thursday with partly sunny skies and another slight chance of storms in the afternoon. Friday, partly sunny with a chance of showers. Highs in the mid 70s. We'll be near 80 on Saturday with mostly sunny skies. That's your region forecast.
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Eagles already gone on the Rock of the Region, X-Rock 103.9. Bonnie with you here. We've got Yes This Hour, April Wine, The Police, a little 10cc, some Ozzy as well. Right now, The Who on the X.

0: Who, my generation, on the Rock of the Region, X Rock 103.9. Bonnet with you here. Boy, my generation was used to a couple of gas pumps at an old gas station back in the day. Right now, we have all these big giant gas stations popping up all across the Midwest. Case in point, of course, Buc-ee's. They've announced they're going to open their first Indiana location down in Greenwood, just south of Indianapolis. 74,000 square foot travel center right off Interstate 65. I'm not really quite sure how many gas pumps they're going to have. Probably quite a few, I would think. Then Wally's now, which is very similar to Buc-ee's. And I visited just a couple of weeks ago down in Pontiac, Illinois. They've announced they are now going to open their first Indiana location right off I-65 in, like, near Lebanon. Whitestown, I think. Right? Am I right? Paulie's plans to build, yeah, Whitestown. So a little bit north of Indianapolis over there. I know where that is. There's a bunch of gas stations over there, and there's something else there, like a big something, Amazon or data center or one of those things. So it'll be interesting to see if one or the other comes to Northwest Indiana. I predict it's coming, man. And I keep saying I-65 and US 30, if the Bears don't want it or whatever, hey, Buc-ee's, hey, Wally's, that might be for you. It might. Yes, and the mighty Zeppelin coming up.
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Hey, our 2 at 2 today, coming up about 2:20, features Lynyrd Skynyrd. Two tracks from them, one live track and one studio version. We'll get to that at 2:20. Right now, the Police...

0: after the 2024 death of her 5-year-old daughter, Kinsley Welty. McClure appeared in court for the first day of her trial on Monday. Her then-boyfriend, Ryan Smith, and her mother, Tammy Halsey, are also charged in connection with Welty's death. Both have taken plea deals and will testify against McClure during this trial. The NFL on Monday announced training camp reporting dates and locations for all 32 teams. The Indianapolis Colts will have rookies report to Westfield on July 27th, with veterans arriving the next day. Indianapolis is also visiting the New England Patriots and hosting the Atlanta Falcons for joint practices. The Bulls are making deals ahead of tonight's NBA draft. Chicago received center Nick Claxton from the Brooklyn Nets in a 3-team deal also involving the Minnesota Timberwolves. The Bulls currently hold the 4th and 15th picks in the draft. Your forecast is coming up next. I'm Jamie Foster with the Region News Team. For Northwest Indiana, mostly sunny this afternoon with highs in the low 70s. We'll drop into the low 50s tonight under partly cloudy skies. Mostly sunny again on Wednesday with highs in the upper 70s. There's a slight chance of thunderstorms in the afternoon. Showers and storms continue Wednesday night with lows around 60. Upper 70s again on Thursday with partly sunny skies and another slight chance of storms in the afternoon. Friday, partly sunny with a chance of showers. Highs in the mid 70s. We'll be near 80 on Saturday with mostly sunny skies. That's your region forecast.
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0: Wall Street Shuffle from 10cc on the Rock of the Region, X Rock 1039. Stephen Wolf and Born to Be Wild. Bonna with you here. You want to get wild with a little ice cream? Hey, do so. It's going to be Friday, June 26th, Bubbles Ice Cream Parlor, 115 West Cool Spring Avenue from noon to 2. Out in Michigan City, Katie's going to be out there. She'll be broadcasting from Bubbles and have all kinds of great gifts, including gift certificates, super cool, color-changing cups, hoodies, t-shirts. I hear those cups are all the rage these days. 32 flavors of hand-scooped ice cream. 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Bubbles is an awesome place to go, and it's Michigan City's sweetest tradition, all right? Go out there and have a little ice cream. Hey, why not? We'll have a little cream coming up. We got Ozzy, too.
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1: President Trump is once again warning Iran against obtaining a nuclear weapon as negotiations continue between the two countries. Arriving in Pennsylvania this afternoon, he told reporters, "You want to see trouble? Let them have a nuclear weapon."
2: "We're doing very well with Iran. They've been decimated, and we're making a deal with them, and we'll see how that all goes."
1: Earlier today, in a Truth Social post, Trump said Iran has fully and completely agreed to nuclear inspections. However, Iran has pushed back and said there are no plans for inspectors to be in enrichment sites. While Trump called those claims false statements, he also said he's agreed to allow the Strait of Hormuz to remain open, but said he could reinstate the blockade if needed. Key primary races are taking place in several states today. Much of the national attention is focused on New York, where some Democratic socialists are on the ballot in what many see as a possible look at the political direction of the party. Voters are also hitting the polls in Maryland, Utah, and South Carolina. I'm Chris Caraggio.
3: The Indiana Department of Homeland Security encourages residents to be on the lookout for home repair scams. They say you should be cautious of contractors who show up uninvited, pressure you to make a quick decision, demand large upfront payments, or claim to be working with a government agency without proof. Officials say before hiring anyone, research the company, verify licenses and insurance, get a written contract, and never pay the full amount before work begins. Taking a few extra steps can help protect your home, your finances, and your recovery. If you suspect a scam, you're encouraged to contact the Indiana Attorney General's office. We've shared more information on the Region News Team Facebook page. In Hobart, the city says they've received 4.5 inches of rain in the last week and over 12 inches in the last 30 days. With more rainfall expected this week, officials say crews are working to minimize flooding in low-lying areas across the city. They encourage residents to use caution when traveling and never drive through flooded roadways. They also ask you to report areas of flooding, which helps officials track conditions and prioritize response efforts. We've shared more information on our Facebook page. In Valparaiso, the city says crews are making improvements to several railroad crossings on the south side of downtown this week. Drivers can expect closures at the crossings on Axe Avenue, Washington Street, and Lafayette Street. In LaPorte, officials say the railroad crossing at Boston Street is closed for maintenance by Norfolk Southern. Work is expected to continue through this Friday, June 26th, weather permitting. Your forecast is coming up next. I'm Jamie Foster with the Region News Team.
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3: For Northwest Indiana, lots of sunshine today with highs in the low 70s. Partly cloudy overnight tonight with temperatures falling into the low 50s. We'll be in the upper 70s on Wednesday with mostly sunny skies and a slight chance of thunderstorms late in the day. Showers and storms continue Wednesday night with lows around 60. Upper 70s again on Thursday with partly sunny skies. Showers are likely on Friday with highs in the mid 70s. Saturday, mostly sunny with highs approaching 80. That's your region forecast.
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2: Five, huh? Taking them to the ballpark? Roll

0: President Trump has ordered two aging Indiana coal plants to keep operating through mid-September. The order was made to minimize energy costs and prevent blackouts from peak summer demand, according to the administration. NIPSCO was going to shut down the coal-powered F.B. Coley and R.M. Schaefer plants in December 2025, but both have been forced to remain open. In Indianapolis, a woman's jury trial in connection with her daughter's death is underway in Marion Superior Court. Toni McClure is charged with murder, criminal confinement, and battery of a person under 14 after the 2024 death of her five-year-old daughter, Kinsley Welty. McClure appeared in court for the first day of her trial on Monday. Her then-boyfriend, Ryan Smith, and her mother, Tammy Halsey, are also charged in connection with Welty's death. Both have taken plea deals and will testify against McClure during this trial. The NFL on Monday announced training camp reporting dates and locations for all 32 teams. The Indianapolis Colts will have rookies report to Westfield on July 27th, with veterans arriving the next day. Indianapolis is also visiting the New England Patriots and hosting the Atlanta Falcons for joint practices. The Bulls are making deals ahead of tonight's NBA draft. Chicago received center Nick Claxton from the Brooklyn Nets in a three-team deal also involving the Minnesota Timberwolves. The Bulls currently hold the 4th and 15th picks in the draft. Your forecast is coming up next. I'm Jamie Foster with the Region News Team. For Northwest Indiana, mostly sunny this afternoon with highs in the low 70s. We'll drop into the low 50s tonight under partly cloudy skies. Mostly sunny again on Wednesday with highs in the upper 70s. There's a slight chance of thunderstorms in the afternoon. Showers and storms continue Wednesday night with lows around 60. Upper 70s again on Thursday with partly sunny skies and another slight chance of storms in the afternoon. Friday, partly sunny with a chance of showers. Highs in the mid 70s. We'll be near 80 on Saturday with mostly sunny skies. That's your region forecast.
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1: Several key primary races are being voted on today in New York, Maryland, and Utah. In New York, a couple of Democratic Socialists are on the ballot in what many see as a possible look at the political direction of the party. The candidates for U.S. House in New York are backed by Democrat Socialist Mayor Zoran Mamdani and are focused on issues that include Israel, police reform, and inequality. Voters in South Carolina are also heading to the polls today in runoff elections for governor and the U.S. House. President Trump is renewing his warning to Iran against obtaining a nuclear weapon as the two countries continue to negotiate. Arriving in Pennsylvania this afternoon, Trump told reporters, "You want to see trouble? Let them have a nuclear weapon." Earlier today, in a Truth Social post, he said Iran has fully and completely agreed to nuclear inspections. However, Iran has pushed back on that and said there are no plans for inspectors to be at enrichment sites. Trump called their claims false statements. He also said he'll allow the Strait of Hormuz to remain open, but could reinstate the blockade if needed. I'm Chris Caraggio.
2: In Merrillville, the Red Cross shelter at the Lincoln Community Center has been relocated to Pierce Middle School. Officials say the new location is more convenient for those affected by the tornadoes and severe weather across Lake County. Since the onset of severe weather, the Indiana region of the American Red Cross has provided more than 240 overnight stays to impacted individuals. Officials say those arriving at a Red Cross shelter should bring essential items for each member of their family and pets. We've shared more information on the Region News Team Facebook page. In Hobart, officers began training today with their newly formed Marine Unit. The department says the new unit is designed to respond to incidents on Lake George, including assisting boaters in distress, addressing safety violations, and responding to concerns like speeding. Police say the vessel was acquired through a donation from Progressive Insurance, and funding from Canadian National Railway Company grants was used to bring the boat into operational service. Hobart police say the Indiana Department of Natural Resources is assisting with the training. The South Shore Line says kids ride free next week, June 29th through the 30th, during Kids Ride Free Week. Up to three children ages 13 and under can ride free with each paid adult on all South Shore Line trains. Officials say it's the perfect time to explore the South Shore together by rail, whether you want to head to the city or the lakefront. For the Region News Team, I'm Jamie Foster. Your forecast is next.
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4: Alicia Tissot in the region traffic update. Traffic jammed as usual westbound 8094 through the I-65 corridor. You're going to be slowing down past Ripley Street and continuing all the way to Kennedy Avenue. We also have something going on the northbound side of I-65 just north of State Road 10 in the Roselawn area. We've got traffic coming to a crawl there near the rest area along northbound I-65, again just north of State Road 10. So be careful in that area for stopping traffic. 219-405-7743 is our hotline. Alicia Tissot with a region traffic alert.
2: For Northwest Indiana, mostly sunny this afternoon with highs in the low 70s. We'll drop into the low 50s tonight under partly cloudy skies. Mostly sunny again on Wednesday with highs in the upper 70s. There's a slight chance of thunderstorms in the afternoon. Showers and storms continue Wednesday night with lows around 60. Upper 70s again on Thursday with partly sunny skies and another slight chance of storms in the afternoon. Friday, partly sunny with a chance of showers. Highs in the mid 70s. We'll be near 80 on Saturday with mostly sunny skies. That's your region forecast.
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0: Rock of the Region X Rock 103.9 in the top 10 of drum intros. Joey Kramer, Aerosmith, Walk This Way. Yes, its song made the list of the top 10. Should I go over them? Foo Fighters came in at number 10 at My Hero from 1997. Aerosmith, Walk This Way was number 9. Come Together by the Beatles. Ringo's Slinky Swagger of a Drum Groove, 1969. Rosanna, Jet Picaro's Toto, the song Rosanna, that Rosanna Shuffle. Neil Peart, YYZ, number 6 from Rush from 1981. Michael Jackson, believe it or not, his drummer, Billie Jean, 1982 classic, came in at number 5. The Ronettes from 1963, produced by Phil Spector, Be My Baby, with their drum intro. Van Halen, Hot for Teacher with Alex from 1984, came in number 3. In the Air Tonight with Phil Collins, number 2. We're talking about drum intros. The number 1 greatest drum intro of all time, I have it right here for you. Maybe we'll play it later. John Bonham, When the Levee Breaks, Led Zeppelin, 1971. So there you go. I thought we'd start the show off with the 10 best intros of drums intros. And Aerosmith made the top 10 list. You got the Mullet Man. We'll get to Nomad Planets, The Doors, and Iron Butterfly next. 103.9 The X.
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The Rock of the Region, X-Rock, 103.9, Nomad Planets, and Sweet Vermilion. It's the Mullet Man. All right, so take a look at our local rock calendar for Thursday nights. The Craw Puppies are gigging out at the Lakes of the Four Seasons Lake House. And on my Saturday show, I was talking about, is this a private or a public event? Because you'd have to know somebody. Lakes of the Four Seasons is a gated community, isn't it? Now, I've had a few invites of anglers going, hey, Mullet Man, the bass are hitting, man. Come on out. You know, and I'm not going to hop the fence. You didn't hear that from me. But anyhow, so the Craw Puppies, Thursday night, Lakes of the Four Seasons Lake House, and the Mega Beatles are playing Saturday at the Gabus Arboretum. That's in Valpo. Just a couple of shows for the upcoming weekend. Duke Tomato. Oh, wow. He's coming back, the legendary Duke Tomato. Stick around to give all the details about this fundraiser the band will be playing at this weekend. Here are the Doors, 103.9 The X.

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1: Governor Braun announced yesterday that he's naming Anthony Swinger the new chairman of the Indiana Utility Regulatory Commission, effective immediately. Braun says affordability is his top priority, and he's confident Chairman Swinger will deliver on that priority for Hoosiers. The move comes after the IURC voted last week to approve a $71 million rate hike for AES Indiana customers. On Friday, Braun called the rate hike unacceptable and said his priority is improving affordability for Hoosiers. He called for the state's top ratepayer advocate to ask regulators to reconsider the AES increase. A federal judge is blocking a Trump administration effort allowing five states to restrict certain food purchases with SNAP benefits. The ruling found the Agriculture Department lacked authority to approve waivers for pilot programs in Colorado, Iowa, Nebraska, Tennessee, and West Virginia. The plan would have allowed bans on items like sugary drinks and candy, supported by Health and Human Services Secretary Robert F. Kennedy Jr. and Agriculture Secretary Brooke Rollins. New research suggests people who exercise and take in more protein than the minimal amount recommended have a higher chance for better long-term health. The University of Cambridge published findings in the Frontiers in Nutrition, arguing current recommendations are geared to preventing deficiency, but not helping people achieve the best possible long-term quality of life. Author of the study, Dr. Chris McDonald, says high-intensity exercise and high-protein diets are less about having a beach body and more about being able to lift up, play with, and even remember your grandchildren thanks to a strong and resilient body and mind. For the Region News Team, I'm Jamie Foster. Your forecast is coming up next.
2: Alicia, to some of the region traffic update, traffic moving smoothly again along the northbound side of I-65 north of State Road 10 in the Roselawn area. We still have traffic jammed up, though, on the westbound side of 80-94 through the I-65 corridor and continuing all the way over to Kennedy Avenue. Now we have a crash on the westbound side of 80-94 just past Ripley Street as well. So be careful there for slowing traffic westbound 80-94 between the toll road and Ripley. Watch out for the work zone slowdowns on Klein Avenue southbound all the way down from Chicago Avenue to 15th Avenue down to one lane. 219-405-7743 is our hotline. Alicia Tassone with a region traffic update.
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1: For Northwest Indiana, lots of sunshine today with highs in the low 70s. Partly cloudy overnight tonight with temperatures falling into the low 50s. We'll be in the upper 70s on Wednesday with mostly sunny skies and a slight chance of thunderstorms late in the day. Showers and storms continue Wednesday night with lows around 60. Upper 70s again on Thursday with partly sunny skies. Showers are likely on Friday with highs in the mid-70s. Saturday, mostly sunny with highs approaching 80. That's your region forecast.
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0: 1973, Montrose and a very young Sammy Hagar in Space Station number 5, the rock of the region, X-Rock, 103.9. I mentioned about Duke Tomato. He returns to the region Saturday at the Porter County Expo from noon to 4. This is a hospice fundraiser, the V&A Hops for Hospice event, featuring over 100 beers from locally dependent national breweries and locally inspired foods. It's a fundraiser. They're going to have an auction, raffles that supports accessible end-of-life care for Northwest Indiana seniors. If you don't know who the V&A Hospice Northwest Indiana is, they're a local nonprofit that preserves dignity and aging by helping seniors remain in their homes in charge of their health care decisions for as long as possible. The price of admission to get in is all the tastings, beer, wine, cider, seltzers, drink cocktails, even on the menu, a $75 ticket. And that's all going to help out the V&A Hospice of Northwest Indiana. And you're getting live music, too, from the legendary Duke Tomato and Brian Austin Elliott. And this all kicks off Saturday from noon to 4 at the Porter County Expo Center in Valparaiso. Details, just go to the website, portercountyexpo.com.org, and you'll find more details on how you can help out. Again, it's $75, but it's all going towards the V&A Hospice Northwest Indiana, and you're going to get some great food and tastings and drink samples as well. Coming back, more music, more of the Mullet Man, R.E.O., The Who. 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
1: President Trump is once again warning Iran against obtaining a nuclear weapon as negotiations continue between the two countries. Arriving in Pennsylvania this afternoon, he told reporters, "You want to see trouble? Let them have a nuclear weapon."
2: "We're doing very well with Iran. They've been decimated, and we're making a deal with them, and we'll see how that all goes."
1: Earlier today, in a Truth Social post, Trump said Iran has fully and completely agreed to nuclear inspections. However, Iran has pushed back and said there are no plans for inspectors to be in enrichment sites, while Trump called those claims false statements. He also said he's agreed to allow the Strait of Hormuz to remain open, but said he could reinstate the blockade if needed. Key primary races are taking place in several states today. Much of the national attention is focused on New York, where some Democratic socialists are on the ballot in what many see as a possible look at the political direction of the party. Voters are also hitting the polls in Maryland, Utah, and South Carolina. I'm Chris Caraggio.
3: The town of Merrillville and the Legacy Foundation have partnered to establish the Merrillville Emergency Response Fund. It's a secure way for individuals, businesses, and organizations to support local recovery efforts following the June 11th tornado. Donations can be made online, and all funds go directly to Merrillville residents, helping them recover and rebuild. We've shared more information on the Region News Team Facebook page. United Way Northwest Indiana recently announced the launch of its 2026 Community Impact Grant Program, an initiative designed to fund innovative solutions that improve the lives of working families across Lake, Porter, Jasper, Newton, and Stark counties. It's meant for programs that address the challenges facing households who work hard every day yet struggle to afford the basics. United Way Northwest Indiana says it will award grants ranging from $5,000 to $150,000 to eligible nonprofit organizations providing direct services within its five-county service area. Applications will be accepted through July 31st, with funding decisions anticipated by September 30th and distributions beginning in October. In Porter County, Indiana Dunes Tourism, together with local partners, is launching an Indiana Dunes Arts and Culture Trail. Each location will feature a commissioned sand and steel-themed postcard, and visitors can collect one at each location by downloading the Indiana Dunes Tourism app and digitally checking in. The trail officially launches during the Valparaiso Sand and Steel Art Fest this Saturday, June 27th. At launch, the trail will highlight 14 arts and culture organizations. The postcards feature artwork from regional artists. 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I'm Jamie Foster with the Region News Team.
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5: Checking in on the road, southbound side of I-65. Be careful, we've got traffic jamming up just off of 8094, coming to a crawl south of Ridge Road, southbound I-65. Delays along 8094 westbound due to a crash just past Ripley Street. That's backing things up onto the ramps at the toll road interchange, and traffic backed up on I-94 across the toll road. And then westbound delays continue between about Central Avenue and Kennedy. The usual delays there on the westbound Borman. Eastbound slowdowns start on the Illinois side, and on and off delays all the way past Klein Avenue before things start to pick back up again. Southbound side of Klein going to be hitting the brakes with the road work down from Columbus Drive to 15th Avenue down to one lane. Something going on Indianapolis Boulevard southbound, and not sure if it's a train or road work or both. South between 152nd all the way down to 165th. Traffic is jammed there. Tips are letting us know we have a crash westbound side of US 30 near Marsh Street near the Harley-Davidson in Velpo. Westbound side of 30 is really stacked up there. Traffic is getting by on the right side according to the tipster, but backed up westbound side of US 30 well back past State Road 2, and traffic coming from Route 2 and from Horse Prairie onto US 30 also very backed up. 219-405-7743 is our traffic hotline. Only call when safe to do so. Leisha Tassone, Region News Team Traffic.
3: For Northwest Indiana, mostly sunny this afternoon with highs in the low 70s. We'll drop into the low 50s tonight under partly cloudy skies. Mostly sunny again on Wednesday with highs in the upper 70s. There's a slight chance of thunderstorms in the afternoon. Showers and storms continue Wednesday night with lows around 60. Upper 70s again on Thursday with partly sunny skies and another slight chance of storms in the afternoon. Friday, partly sunny with a chance of showers. Highs in the mid 70s. We'll be near 80 on Saturday with mostly sunny skies. That's That's your region forecast.
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0: Guns N' Roses, the Rock of the Region, X-Rock, 103.9. They're making their rounds to the States. They're going to be playing the Credit Union One Amphitheater in Tinley Park. You know, the outdoor Illinois, the venue, July 29th. And if you've lost contact of Guns N' Roses lately, you don't know who's in the band still. Well, of course, Axl Rose on lead. Slash playing lead guitar, Duff McKagan, bass, and keyboardist Dizzy Reed. Rhythm guitarist Richard Fortas and keyboardist Melissa Reese and drummer Isaac Carpenter. So, July 29th, Guns N' Roses, Credit Union One Amphitheater, Tinley Park, with special guests Public Enemy. You got the Mullet Man in for KB all this week. Great song from ZZ Top coming up. We'll visit Blondie. And the boys are back in town. Thin Lizzy on the way, too. 103.9. 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

The cover of The Nerves and Hanging on the Telephone, the rock of the region, X-Rock, 103.9. If you've never heard the original version, here's a little bit of a sample from 1976 of the original The Nerves.

from 76, and of course, from Parallel Lines, Blondie covering the song From the Nerves. It's the Mullet Man, a little fast food for thought on our afternoon get-together. Yeah, I'm filling in for KB. Hey, classic car buffs, if you got a muscle car, you want to show it off on Friday, Cruise Night returns to the region. Stick with me for all the details on the way. In the meantime, the boys are back in town. Here's Thin Lizzy, 103.9 The X.

0: In Michigan City, multiple agencies continue searching today for a juvenile who went missing yesterday in Lake Michigan. Officials say shortly after 5:30 Monday evening, a 911 call came in reporting the juvenile had gone under the water near the Michigan City Lighthouse Pier. First responders began an immediate search of the water, which was complicated by hazardous lake conditions, including 4 to 6 foot waves. Both a beach hazard statement and a small craft advisory were in effect at the time due to strong winds, waves, and dangerous rip currents. Authorities say during the course of the response, 3 divers from the Michigan City Fire Department sustained injuries and were transported to a local hospital. The missing swimmer wasn't found by sunset, and the search resumed this morning. In Crown Point, the fire department says at about 8:40 this morning, they responded to a vehicle versus house in the 300 block of South Main Street. The Crown Point Fire Department says the driver appeared to have a medical emergency causing the incident and was transported to a local hospital. Fire officials say no one was injured in the home, which was occupied, and the condition of the building is being assessed. United Way Northwest Indiana, together with its partners, is mobilizing volunteers to assist residents impacted by recent severe storms. They're calling on community members to join a coordinated cleanup effort this Friday, June 26th, that will focus on helping homeowners and families remove fallen trees, clear debris, and address storm-related property damage. Volunteers with specialized skills, equipment, and experience are especially needed to help accelerate recovery for residents facing significant cleanup challenges. Volunteers are strongly encouraged to register in advance through United Way Northwest Indiana's Volunteer Resource Center. Detailed instructions, safety information, and project assignments will be provided prior to arrival and again on site. We've shared more information on the Region News Team Facebook page. 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I'm Jamie Foster with the Region News Team.
1: Checking in on the roads, westbound side of 8094, we still have that crash just past Ripley that is backing things up around onto the ramps from the toll road there, westbound and eastbound. You're trying to merge onto the westbound side of 8094, that ramp all jammed up. And then westbound 8094 delays from I-65 continuing towards Kennedy Avenue. Eastbound slowdowns mainly on the Illinois side. Things open up once you get past Calumet Avenue. Everything looking okay again along I-65, US 30. The crash looks like it's been cleared in Velpo near Marsh Street, so things starting to move there again. Just usual heavy traffic along US 30 between Merrillville and Sherrillville, especially near the mall, and then continuing light to light all the way through the Sherrillville area. Just watch out for heavy volume. Delays along southbound Klein Avenue, again from north of the toll road down to just south of 15th Avenue. We've got things down to one lane, and then also watch out for some slowdowns along the northbound side of Klein through that stretch as well. Eastbound side of the Indiana toll road, it looks like we've got some road work going on at the Klein Avenue Bridge, and it's backing things up southbound side of the Indiana toll road. 219-405-7743 is our hotline. Only call when safe to do so. Alicia Tassone, Region News Team Traffic.
0: For Northwest Indiana, mostly sunny this afternoon with highs in the low 70s. We'll drop into the low 50s tonight under partly cloudy skies. Mostly sunny again on Wednesday with highs in the upper 70s. There's a slight chance of thunderstorms in the afternoon. Showers and storms continue Wednesday night with lows around 60. Upper 70s again on Thursday with partly sunny skies and another slight chance of storms in the afternoon. Friday, partly sunny with a chance of showers. Highs in the mid 70s. We'll be near 80 on Saturday with mostly sunny skies. That's your region forecast.
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0: 1971, Deep Purple, Strange Kind of Woman from Fireball. The Rock of the Region, X-Rock, 103.9. You got to wonder if David Byron and Ken Hensley and Mick Box and all the guys from Uriah Heep were listening to that song when they recorded Stealin'. Did they steal the riff? I don't know. Kind of listen to the similarities. It kind of sounds like the first time I heard that song, I'm like, wow, that sounds like a Uriah Heep song. No, it's Deep Purple. And Deep Purple are going to release a brand new album, their 24th album called Splat. It'll be out on July 3rd. Check that out. Wow. All right. All right. So car buffs, get ready. Cruise night. Ready to go for Friday night. Curry Motors Ford of Valpo. We're going to be at the old 3D lot in Valparaiso. Lincoln Way and Roosevelt. In Uptown, downtown Valpo. All makes and models are welcome. And yours truly, yeah, I'll be hanging out with all the car buffs. 5 o'clock Friday afternoon. Tell your boss, hey, I got to get out of here. I got to see the Mullet Man with X-Rock. Kick off the weekend with Curry Motors Ford of Valpo. Cruise night Friday. We'll remind you. All right, coming up with the AC/DC high voltage track of the day. I know, there's so much going on. Yeah, I've got your AC/DC high voltage track of the day after 5. In the meantime, we'll get to Blue Oyster Cult and Jethro Tull all before 5, too. 103.9, The X.
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1: We're just hours away from the first polls closing in several key primary races today. Voters in New York, Maryland, Utah, and South Carolina are deciding primary races for the U.S. House and governor. In New York, a couple of Democratic socialists are on the ballot for the U.S. House in what many see as a possible look at the political direction of the party. Meanwhile, President Trump is endorsing both Republican contenders in the primary runoff for South Carolina governor. President Trump has warned Iran once again against obtaining a nuclear weapon as negotiations continue between the two countries. Earlier today, in a Truth Social post, Trump said Iran has fully and completely agreed to nuclear inspections. Iran has disputed that claim. A flood threat may impact millions across the central and southern U.S. this week. A level 2 out of 4 flash flood risk is in place across Kansas, Oklahoma, and northern Texas today as thunderstorms and heavy rain are set to hit the region. The threat will be expanding into parts of Arkansas and Mississippi as the week moves on. I'm Chris Caraggio.
2: 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It's a secure way for individuals, businesses, and organizations to support local recovery efforts following the June 11th tornado. Donations can be made online, and all funds go directly to Merrillville residents, helping them recover and rebuild. We've shared more information on the Region News Team Facebook page. United Way Northwest Indiana recently announced the launch of its 2026 Community Impact Grant Program, an initiative designed to fund innovative solutions that improve the lives of working families across Lake, Porter, Jasper, Newton, and Stark counties. It's meant for programs that address the challenges facing households who work hard every day yet struggle to afford the basics. United Way Northwest Indiana says it will award grants ranging from $5,000 to $150,000 to eligible nonprofit organizations providing direct services within its 5-county service area. Applications will be accepted through July 31st, with funding decisions anticipated by September 30th and distributions beginning in October. In Porter County, Indiana Dunes Tourism, together with local partners, is launching an Indiana Dunes Arts and Culture Trail. Each location will feature a commissioned sand and steel themed postcard, and visitors can collect one at each location by downloading the Indiana Dunes Tourism app and digitally checking in. The trail officially launches during the Valparaiso Sand and Steel Art Fest this Saturday, June 27th. At launch, the trail will highlight 14 arts and culture organizations. The postcards feature artwork from regional artists. 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I'm Jamie Foster with the Region News Team.
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5: Checking in on the roads westbound side of 8094, hitting the brakes, approaching I-65, continuing over towards Kennedy Avenue, the usual slowdowns there. Eastbound delays start right around the state line, opens up once you get past Indianapolis Boulevard. I-65 looking okay through the region. We still have slowdowns, though, trying to merge on to the westbound side of 8094. Southbound side of Klein Avenue, hitting the brakes all the way down from Chicago Avenue to just south of 15th Avenue, down to one lane, heavy traffic. Also some northbound Klein delays in the area as well. We've got some slowdowns on Indianapolis Boulevard. It looks like a train may be blocking the tracks north of 165th. Traffic Indianapolis Boulevard, especially southbound, is really stacked up all the way back past the toll road to 152nd Street. Eastbound side of 30, jammed up at the state line. We also have some delays, especially westbound in the Schererville area, approaching 41, and heavy traffic near Merrillville from Taft Street towards the area of the mall. And it looks like we have a closure along Taft Street, Cleveland, at 61st Avenue in the Merrillville area. We're seeing a closure being reported there. So just be careful as you're headed towards that intersection in case you may have to turn around or seek an alternate. 219-405-7743 is our traffic hotline. Only call when safe to do so. Alicia Tassone, Region News Team Traffic.
2: Four For Northwest Indiana, mostly sunny this afternoon with highs in the low 70s. We'll drop into the low 50s tonight under partly cloudy skies. Mostly sunny again on Wednesday with highs in the upper 70s. There's a slight chance of thunderstorms in the afternoon. Showers and storms continue Wednesday night with lows around 60. Upper 70s again on Thursday with partly sunny skies and another slight chance of storms in the afternoon. Friday, partly sunny with a chance of showers. Highs in the mid 70s. We'll be near 80 on Saturday with mostly sunny skies. That's your region forecast.
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From Highway to Hell, your AC/DC high voltage track of the day, shot down in flames. The Rock of the Region, X-Rock, 103.9. Yeah, the high voltage track of the day, always brought to you by Bonfire, Chicagoland's ultimate AC/DC tribute band. We'll have another one for you. Maybe we'll do a live cut for tomorrow afternoon. You got the Mullet Man in for KB. Have you ever heard of the Region Prague punk band Stop Drop Rewind? They're going to be in town this Friday in Hammond at EAT, 5201 Homan Avenue. Showtime at 7:15 with over 3.5 million listens across streaming platforms. Stop, Drop, Rewind are quickly becoming a sought-after act nationally. And tomorrow morning during Scott's show, around 9:35, our very own KB interviews Chris Lone in the band. Check it out. Stop, Drop, Rewind. Check out their music on all streaming platforms, too. And right here, too, on X-Rock 103.9. The boys, some Cheap Trick, going to take us home. Here they are, and tonight, it's you. 103.9, The X.

0: We should tell the region traffic alert. It looks like we have a crash through the work zone on the westbound side of I-94, where it's already down to two lanes there, just past 421. Past County Line Road is where the crash is at. Traffic backed up past 421, according to our tipster Kathy, who called in to let us know. So be careful of the westbound side of I-94. Things may be going down to one lane there with the crash westbound past US 421. Leisha Tassone with region traffic alert.
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The Joe Perry Project, 1980. Let the music do the talking. Of course, 5 years later, Done with Mirrors, the Aerosmith album. The Rock of the Region, X-Rock, 103.9. Joe Perry is hooking up with Alice Cooper, along with Johnny Depp. The Hollywood Vampires, they have a full schedule in the UK in August, playing the O2 Arena. Oh, yeah. Joe will be very busy since the outside of Aerosmith. Our Rides Northern Indiana Cruisers hosting their Cruisin' for Critters Car, Truck, Bike, and Rat Rod Show. Stay tuned for all the details. Here's Stevie Ray Vaughan, 103.9 The X.

0: The Trump administration has ordered two Indiana coal plants, including one in northwest Indiana, to remain operational through mid-September. The U.S. Energy Department says the emergency orders were issued to minimize energy costs and prevent blackouts from peak summer demand for electricity. The coal-powered R.M. Schaefer Generating Station in Jasper County and F.B. Coley Generating Station in Warrick County were scheduled to be retired this past December, but the plants have remained online through federal orders. Keeping the generation stations open is placing unnecessary costs on Hoosier taxpayers. That's the gist of a letter sent by Representative Frank Mervan to the U.S. Department of Energy opposing the emergency order forcing NIPSCO to maintain operations at the Schaefer plant in Wheatfield. Mervan says keeping the plant open has already come with exorbitant costs, with NIPSCO estimating losses at more than $11 million. He says this action is not beneficial and will only continue to drive up energy costs for families and businesses throughout northwest Indiana. Mervan calls on the Department of Energy to reverse the order. In Indianapolis, a woman's jury trial in connection with her daughter's death is underway in Marion Superior Court. Tony McClure is charged with murder, criminal confinement, and battery of a person under 14 after the 2024 death of her 5-year-old daughter, Kinsley Welty. McClure appeared in court for the first day of her trial on Monday. Her then-boyfriend, Ryan Smith, and her mother, Tammy Halsey, are also charged in connection with Welty's death. Both have taken plea deals and will testify against McClure during the trial. For the Region News Team, I'm Jamie Foster. Your forecast is next.
1: Westbound side of I-94 out in the work zone in LaPorte County, we have a crash. Traffic is really stacked up. They're down to one lane now because of that crash near County Line Road. Westbound side of I-94, left lane is blocked. Traffic having to get over to the right lane and backed up well past 421. So you may want to exit there if you want to avoid getting caught in that backup. Again, right lane is open, left lane blocked. Westbound side of I-94 past 421. We also have a crash eastbound side of I-94 just before State Road 49. So watch out for that in Chesterton, just a moderate volume right now. Westbound side of 8094 between I-65 and Kennedy, continuing to move under posted speeds. Eastbound delays from about Torrance Avenue towards Indianapolis Boulevard, with a crash also being reported there. Southbound side of Klein stop and go from north of the toll road down to 15th Avenue, down to one lane through that stretch of the work zone. Heavy traffic, US 30, eastbound mainly at the state line, and then westbound mainly approaching the Schererville area. We've also got traffic still backed up approaching the intersection of 61st and Taft, Cleveland, in the Merrillville area. Not sure if we still have a closure or just some backed up traffic there. 219-405-7743 is our hotline. Only call when safe to do so. South Shore Trains reporting on time. Alicia Tassone, Region News Team Traffic.
0: Temperatures will fall into the low 50s tonight under partly cloudy skies, mostly sunny on Wednesday with highs in the upper 70s. There's a slight chance of thunderstorms Wednesday late in the day. Those will linger into Wednesday night with lows around 60. Upper 70s again on Thursday with partly sunny skies. We'll be mostly cloudy on Friday with highs in the mid 70s. There's a slight chance of showers in the afternoon. Saturday, mostly sunny with highs in the low 80s. That's your region forecast.
2: Sam Antonacci, last chance, Leonard. It gets through! Montgomery scores! A throw at the plate! Save! White Sox walk it off! But now the umpires are going to have a conversation.
3: After review, the call on the field stands. The runner is safe. Ball game.
2: Let's go! Sam Antonacci is the
4: Sam Antonacci had a walk-off two-run single in the bottom of the ninth inning. The White Sox went on to beat the Guardians 6-5. Sam Antonacci.
5: Everyone says it was a big hit, but it's just like another at-bat. You know, they played a heck of a game. It was just a fun game overall. We sat in there. That's kind of what a playoff game is going to feel like. So just looking forward to keep putting good days ahead.
4: The Sox are back in first place and play Cleveland again tonight. Sean Burke will start for the White Sox at 6:40 p.m. Last night in New York, and due to the rain, the Cubs are postponed with the Mets and will play a split doubleheader on Wednesday. Tonight, Edward Cabrera is scheduled to pitch for the Cubbies. The NBA draft is tonight. The Chicago Bulls have the 4th and 15th pick in the first round. WNBA last night, the Chicago Sky dropped their sixth game in a row with a 92-63 loss to the Connecticut Sun. The Indiana Fever beat the Phoenix Mercury 86-77. Caitlin Clark had 24 points and 9 assists. Kelsey Mitchell scored 22 points for the Fever. Tonight, the Gary Sauchel Railcats visit Geneva, Illinois and play the Kane County Cougars. Tonight, the Lake County Corn Dogs visit Block Stadium and play the East Chicago Thunder at 6 p.m.
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0: 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R-Ride's Northern Indiana Cruiser is hosting once again their Cruising for Critters event this coming Saturday morning from 9 a.m. to 2 p.m. They'll be at Pav's Restaurant in the parking lot in Hebron. 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
3: Traffic alert. We have a crash westbound side of I-94 blocking the left lane through the work zone past US 421. So only the right lane of traffic getting through. And traffic is very stacked up there all the way back past US 421. So you want to get off there or sooner if you're traveling westbound side of I-94 down to one lane through the work zone. We also have an eastbound crash just before State Road 49. So be careful there. Alicia Tassone, the region traffic update.
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1: The first polls will close in a matter of hours in several key primary races today across the country. Voters in New York, Maryland, Utah, and South Carolina are deciding primary races for the U.S. House and governor. In New York, a couple of Democratic socialists are on the ballot for the U.S. House in what many see as a possible look at the political direction of the party. President Trump is warning Iran against obtaining a nuclear weapon as talks continue between the two countries. Arriving in Pennsylvania this afternoon, Trump told reporters, "You want to see trouble? Let them have a nuclear weapon." He added that Iran has fully and completely agreed to nuclear inspections. Iran has pushed back and said there are no plans for inspectors to be at enrichment sites, while Trump called their claims false statements. The NCAA Division I cabinet is approving a landmark age-based eligibility model that will change how college athletes qualify to compete. The new system starts an athlete's eligibility clock at full-time college enrollment or the academic year following their 19th birthday, whichever comes first. I'm Rob Martier.
2: In Merrillville, the Red Cross shelter at the Lincoln Community Center has been relocated to Pierce Middle School. Officials say the new location is more convenient for those affected by the tornadoes and severe weather across Lake County. Since the onset of severe weather, the Indiana region of the American Red Cross has provided more than 240 overnight stays to impacted individuals. Officials say those arriving at a Red Cross shelter should bring essential items for each member of their family and pets. We've shared more information on the region news team Facebook page. In Hobart, officers began training today with their newly formed Marine Unit. The department says the new unit is designed to respond to incidents on Lake George, including assisting boaters in distress, addressing safety violations, and responding to concerns like speeding. Police say the vessel was acquired through a donation from Progressive Insurance, and funding from Canadian National Railway Company grants was used to bring the boat into operational service. Hobart police say the Indiana Department of Natural Resources is assisting with the training. The South Shore Line says kids ride free next week, June 29th through the 30th, during Kids Ride Free Week. Up to three children ages 13 and under can ride free with each paid adult on all South Shore Line trains. Officials say it's the perfect time to explore the South Shore together by rail, whether you want to head to the city or the lakefront. For the Region News Team, I'm Jamie Foster. Your forecast is next.
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4: We still have backups on the westbound side of I-94 through the work zone out in LaPorte County, down to one lane now through that two-lane work zone. Left lane blocked past 421 still with emergency vehicles on the scene of that crash. Right lane is getting through. But traffic really stacked up there again on the westbound side of I-94. The crash right around County Line Road in the left lane, and traffic backed up past 421, so you may want to exit there. Westbound side of 8094 between about Grant Street and Kennedy, going to be moving under posted speeds. Eastbound delays between Torrance Avenue and Indianapolis Boulevard. Southbound on Klein still finding stop-and-go traffic from the toll road down to 15th Avenue. Work zone slowing things down there. Northbound on Klein, just a brief slowdown north of 8094. In Velbo for the rest of the week, there will be lane restrictions on Sturdy Road for milling and paving between the Lincoln Way roundabout north to the railroad tracks. Flaggers will be directing traffic from 7 a.m. to 7 p.m. through this Saturday. Also starting tomorrow, watch out for the right lane and shoulder eastbound I-94 that will be closed between State Road 249 and U.S. 20 in the Burns Harbor Portage area through early July for pavement patching work near mile marker 21. Leisha Tassone, Region News Team Traffic.
2: For Northwest Indiana, partly cloudy and cool tonight with lows in the low 50s. We'll be warm on Wednesday with mostly sunny skies and highs in the upper 70s. Showers and thunderstorms Wednesday night with lows around 60. Upper 70s again on Thursday with partly sunny skies. Mostly cloudy with a chance of showers on Friday. Highs in the mid 70s. Mostly sunny with highs in the low 80s on Saturday. That's your region forecast.
3: 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We'll be right back.

0: Rock of the Region, X-Rock, 103.9. And if you're a huge Stones fan, I'm hearing good vibes about this new album called Foreign Tongues, the 25th studio album by the Rolling Stones. It'll be released on July the 10th. White Sox on the south side tonight, taking on a huge series with the Cleveland Guardians. Hello, Cleveland! While the Cubbies, they got postponed last night, so they'll play two Wednesday against New York, a doubleheader against the Mets. They're playing tonight. Edward Cabrera on the mound for the Cubbies. Railcats, they're away in Geneva, Illinois, and play the Kane County Cougars. And the Lake County Corn Dogs are at Block Stadium in East Chicago, taking on the East Chicago Thunder. Game time at 6 p.m. The Corn Dogs having a great season. It's a great time at the ballpark at Legacy Fields at Crown Point, too. Stay with me for Paul McCartney, Kansas, and Dio next. 103.9, The X.
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Well, there you go, from 1975, from Song for America, Kansas, and The Devil Game, and Steve Walsh turned 75 last week. The Rock of the Region, X-Rock, 103.9. Happy belated birthday candles to Sir Paul McCartney. He turned 84. Ann Wilson of Heart turned another year. Michael Anthony, Van Halen, Chickenfoot, Sammy Hagar in the Circle. And, of course, he's known for his hot sauces, his Mad Anthony sauces. Michael turned 72, and Todd Rundgren turned another year, 78, just the other day. Happy birthday if you are lighting up candles, and tomorrow I'll get on the birthday shouts with Bono around 12:10 in the afternoon during lunch. 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We'll do the shouts on our birthdays on our Facebook page. So if you know somebody having a birthday, make their day and get on the timeline and wish them a happy birthday, and Bono will do that for you too. He'll announce those around 12:10. 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It's DO 1039 The X.

0: Governor Braun announced yesterday that he's naming Anthony Swinger the new chairman of the Indiana Utility Regulatory Commission, effective immediately. Braun says affordability is his top priority, and he's confident Chairman Swinger will deliver on that priority for Hoosiers. The move comes after the IURC voted last week to approve a $71 million rate hike for AES Indiana customers. On Friday, Braun called the rate hike unacceptable and said his priority is improving affordability for Hoosiers. He called for the state's top ratepayer advocate to ask regulators to reconsider the AES increase. A federal judge is blocking a Trump administration effort allowing five states to restrict certain food purchases with SNAP benefits. The ruling found the Agriculture Department lacked authority to approve waivers for pilot programs in Colorado, Iowa, Nebraska, Tennessee, and West Virginia. The plan would have allowed bans on items like sugary drinks and candy, supported by Health and Human Services Secretary Robert F. Kennedy Jr. and Agriculture Secretary Brooke Rollins. New research suggests people who exercise and take in more protein than the minimal amount recommended have a higher chance for better long-term health. The University of Cambridge published findings in the Frontiers in Nutrition, arguing current recommendations are geared to preventing deficiency, but not helping people achieve the best possible long-term quality of life. Author of the study, Dr. Chris McDonald, says high-intensity exercise and high-protein diets are less about having a beach body and more about being able to lift up, play with, and even remember your grandchildren thanks to a strong and resilient body and mind. For the Region News Team, I'm Jamie Foster. Your forecast is coming up next. For Northwest Indiana, partly cloudy and cool tonight with lows in the low 50s. Mostly sunny on Wednesday with highs in the upper 70s. There's a slight chance of storms late in the day on Wednesday, and those will continue overnight with lows around 60. Upper 70s again on Thursday with partly sunny skies, a slight chance of storms in the afternoon. Friday, partly cloudy with a chance of showers, highs in the mid-70s. Saturday looks great, mostly sunny with highs in the low 80s. That's your region forecast.
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0: 1973, a 45 RPM gem war. Me and my brother, the rock of the region, X-Rock, 103.9. Had a blast filling in. In fact, all this week, KB on a well-rested vacation. Scott in the morning, waking you up tomorrow on the Wednesday edition of the X. Get your traffic, your weather, your Beatles song, and who knows what Scott's going to throw at you tomorrow. That'll be exciting to wake up with Scott Rosenberg in the morning to start your day. And I will talk to you again tomorrow afternoon after 3. We'll keep it rolling all night long. Boston coming up next, 103.9. The X.
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1: 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The Logical Song, Goodbye Stranger, and Take the Long Way Home.
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1: Today in 1980, Pink Floyd released Comfortably Numb from their concept album, The Wall. It is one of Pink Floyd's most popular songs, notable for its 2 guitar solos and released as a single with Hey You as the B-side. And in 2016, after a trial in which the 3 living members of Led Zeppelin testified, a jury ruled that they are not guilty of plagiarizing the intro of Stairway to Heaven from the 1968 Spirit song, Taurus.

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